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0: 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Every game, win vouchers from KFC, Pizza Hut, TGI Fridays, and more. 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

0: predict the score and win. 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
1: 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Come

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Nah, they're coming. Well, it's Monday, but it's a special Monday. For all the football fans, we've seen what's going on. A lot of tears over the weekend. Real people home. Well, the USA just had to take an Uber out of the stadium. They may not go far, but I had to call a taxi and head in. Inside. Go in your place. Head inside. Get yourself an Uber. Home! I say home! Oh, good! Yes, sir, we say welcome. We make your Mondays feel like the weekend. We bring the vibe, we bring that good energy. And tonight, DJ Christoph, he's here with your show, the Jago, we in the mix. You know how we do it, nice and easy. All the queen we chat, we say love. Shout out to my girl Linda. What up? Shout out to all the crew out in Texas. I'm seeing Santos Minimart. Yeah, locked in as well. Ratty Dan, what's good? Let's take all the train and the bus. Nah, get them all the loops. Them fellas and them could afford a little Uber, but head in your place. Gather up all your things, some in the locker room. Call a taxi from the stadium home. You know how far to go. Shouts to Sterling locked in as well. I'm seeing a Royal 868TT. You see, like, yeah, you ain't lying, no, like, I could really like a Stern John and you. But he got real money in the football, you know, and that's never really do much with the big self. But for the World Cup thus far, though, he's been performing for Belgium. The Bandung, they bought him down, but he's been performing off the bench. Game that. They call a Tesla Uber for them. We say great to see art form. This is how we jump in. DJ Christoph, he's here to show off. Let's go. All in on the drill, right? Tap that screen, share with your friends.

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Yeah, man, it's a beautiful Monday. 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

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Hey, long time. Right now, Argentina only playing us at a small club. 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

0: This is how we rock on a Monday, nice and easy. 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You dig? 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
0: We send condolences out to the whole Brazilian fan base as well. We know it ain't easy.

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We got it. 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As I tell you, we're rocking nice and easy today. It's Monday. I'm wildin' all you. And for the real fans, apologies for Sunday. But the brunch is under construction. We're going to be back on the 29th, all right? Bigger and better. Trust me on that one.

right, Toy Story was good. All right, guys, you have about 20 minutes left. Let's make it count. Let me get some of this. We got about 20 minutes left. I easing Lolly up tonight, right? Normally, we don't do nothing less than 50, so I ain't taking nothing less than 30 tonight. I know Lolly can do better than that, but I'm capping it there. Nothing less. All you got to do, if you're new to this, we are true to this. We say welcome. Welcome, welcome, welcome inside. This is what we do. Broadcasting from the capital of happiness, Ojo World, Port of Spain. Selector Christoph, DJ Christoph, your Shuli Jaga, we in the mix. It's simple. It's

Wednesday, you're outside, you're big. Shout to the only Grenadians. We say love, love, love, love, love. Grenadian, full effect. Your time is Wednesday night.

Yeah, I guess you don't have it. 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Hey, Tiff, that is a worry night. Now, you'll cool it down. Ashley was good. Shout out to the Canadian Guyanese connection. We say love. 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Miss D's Delight, I see you as well.

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Caribbean girl, me know for tick, me know for top. 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

0: predict the score and win. 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

0: predict the score, and win! 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

If you had one shot or one opportunity to seize everything you ever wanted in one moment, would you capture it or just let it slip?

of now. The intellectual discussions, the laughs, the birthdays, the insanity, and the music. It's the One Morning Show with Richard Trumpet, Tim Tim, and DJ Elon.

Thanks and praises to the Almighty for the blessing of seeing today. Tuesday, the 7th of July, 2026. Your Nojo 961. It's the one morning show. We're going to take you down till 9 o'clock. Richard Trumpet, Tim Tim, and DJ Elon. Good morning.

0: Good morning to you once again, 13 minutes after 6 o'clock. It's a thankful Tuesday.
1: Come to me alive.
0: So you can come in with your thanksgiving from earlier on. Tell us who or what you're thankful for. Via WhatsApp 799-9696. We know the regular things. Thankful for health. Thank you for strength. Thankful for opening your eyes today. But we want to find out different things that you're really thankful for. Probably something you encountered. Someone did something really nice for you and you're very thankful for it. Whatever you're thankful for today, let us know. As we spread the Thanksgiving on a thankful Tuesday.

0: Put your time. I don't get time. 24 minutes after 6 o'clock. Thankful Tuesday. Well, what are you thankful for this morning? 7999696. Send us a message and give thanks.
1: Elon, by the send me on my send on me team by Elon. Hmm? You want that, yeah?
0: Yes, thanks.
1: Hey, Olin, see what the
0: Who's that? Thank you.
1: Olin, see what the Paraguayan senator say about
0: yes,
1: Mbappe and all that.
0: Yes, I saw that.
1: Racist, bad.
0: Yeah, boy.
1: Boy.
0: I like your answer, though. I like your answer back. Yeah. But
1: he take the time. He take the time to talk to you.
0: Way, boy.
1: But he's a mechanic, eh? But
0: I thought it was only me, yes.
1: Big him up still.
2: Tim Elon. Trumpet, Grand Rising to all it. By Trumpet, I thankful for everything, boy. I thankful for the people who are wrong, man. Mm. If I do something wrong, they can tell me I'm wrong. I thankful for everything. Blessed out of love. Well, have a wonderful day. Have a great trip. And I thankful for all it too. Certain knowledge, all it is, give people a thankful for that. Blessings.
0: Here was the thing about that. I was listening to Steve Harvey this morning, and I don't really rate him with plenty of the relationship.

0: things. Plenty of human relationship advice.
1: Yeah, because you get about 15 times.
0: Well, yes, like all of that, exactly. But yeah, it's general knowledge, though. General knowledge. You're talking about the circle, the inner circle, and that's very important to the five people that you communicate most with, and how important it is as far as your mindset, as far as your drive and your different things. And some people throw logs on your fire, and some people urinate on your fire. More
1: that's true. Wood.
0: Well, some people throw logs, and some people urinate. Mm-hmm. So it's very important that you pay attention to
1: on your fire, trouble.
0: Who is around you and who is in your inner circle. Why?
1: Trouble, who throwing a log on your fire? Elon, you ain't.
0: Some people throw logs on your fire. Oh, jeez. All right. Here, where you go?
1: Who peeing on your fire, Travis? Your fire is supposed to pee on people.
2: So I would like to give thanks for yesterday. watching Portugal get sent home. Thank you, Spain.
1: Hey,
2: and
1: yeah,
2: also, thank you, Belgium, for sending on a short bus ride back home.
0: Short bus ride. Now, let me ask a question. And this is
1: well
0: a question.
1: Done, Belgium. Well done.
0: This is a question that why do we make so much noise when somebody else's team gets sent home? Like, yeah, if we're supporting that team,
3: got your team. We was in that chair once, especially if we're in the position. Jump in, they put me in a flight too, you know?
1: I see.
3: Right?
1: I see.
3: I jumped in, I took my flight. And
0: it's because of the Pekong then. So the Pekong, yeah, that Pekong, okay, yeah, all right.
1: Even if you're not giving Pekong. Once you put out there who your side is,
0: and your side goes.
1: Side go,
3: right now,
1: they're sending you with your side job.
3: They are actually booking your flight. They're not even asking you for your passport or no.
1: And if you look in the left lane, you'll see Elon Baker on his way home.
0: I saw somebody made a post saying, because of 1989, I would always rejoice when America get kicked out, right?
1: Yeah.
0: I could understand that from a Trent Begonian point of view,
1: what,
0: right?
1: What did you say?
0: That we totally feelings based on that. I could understand that, right? And always had a feeling. But men start to rejoice and things. Men does rejoice more when a man team get kicked out than when their team winning. Like,
1: yeah.
0: That's what it is.
3: Yeah.
0: Dude, I see in men I am a
3: Jay-Z fan, and I just watch Khaled. I just like how Khaled they have that motivational energy. But from the time I see them in the stadium, I don't know.
0: They're heavy.
3: I was cool with them. You see when
0: they're all
3: on
0: the sideline and all that. What the do you do? They never watch a football game.
3: Of course, boy. What are you doing here, boy? Trumpet, I know. Trumpet, that was when the artists went and watched Knicks.
0: Same thing.
3: And they don't know.
0: Same thing.
3: When they're too big.
0: Yeah, same thing.
3: I just say, boy. So from the time I see the question, what the red card? I say, well, not. I said for them. So I only spread no Trumpet right now.
1: Yeah, they ain't like them with that red card.
3: I know they ain't gonna like me today, but me saying a word today. I have a lot of friends back in Argentina today.
0: Myself included.
3: Trumpet. I have
0: Who
3: nothing
0: the
3: to say. They play the spirit. The Egypt spirit.
1: I can feel the spirit.
0: Ole, please, just don't have anything to say.
1: I'm Musala on them.
3: No, just all I am saying is, I know Khaled is a big fan of Messi.
0: Right.
3: Cartel as well.
0: Right.
3: I want all the artists in them to go to the game and go on the sideline.
0: Nah, that's not gonna happen.
1: If Cartel go in heavy, sure.
0: For sure.
3: No. Sure. Cartel pop a champagne for Christy to go home this morning.
1: Yeah.
3: The boss open a Ace of Spade.
0: What game was back in Portugal?
1: If Argentina go home.
0: Voice and Tommy, I see Voice when he played with Christy.
3: Crying too, no? AI real dread boy. All the AI real dread.
1: How you name ball along the place? That was no AI.
0: Speed
1: boy.
3: Speed started
1: palpitating. Yeah.
3: But you see the video, Speed crossing the fans on him. Yeah. Something to say about Messi. What's that?
0: Oh boy.
1: They was calling him Negro and thing, dude.
3: Yeah, they call him
0: Messi. Yeah, yeah, yeah.
1: They call him all kind of names. They're Argentine fan and them.
3: They call him Messi, you know.
1: Yeah.
0: Hey Richard, I'm thankful for life, thankful for seeing another birthday, another year around the sun. That's Luana 268. Happy birthday to you, Luana.
3: Trumpet.
0: Let me see what chicken's in here first.
2: Morning. Elon, you check up on Voice. I see you do some heavy drinking last night and some tears in the eye. You know. Check up on your brother.

0: He looking too good.
1: Hey.
0: To trumpet. Football is a reflection of life, you know. In your downfall, people laugh and celebrate. Only few people will come to comfort you. But in your downfall, a lot of people celebrate.
2: So when your team lost, nobody call you and say, Dan, you're right, boy, you good?
3: No, my match, as a real football fan, you can see where you want a man. It's no bandwagon vibes.
2: Mm.
3: He has always have the way the World Cup set up. Mama, we watch real club football.
2: Right.
3: So sometimes you have one of your best players
2: on a particular country.
3: And so sometimes it dies why you gab lie to have two teams.
2: Right. All right.
3: They can have
2: like
3: three
2: how you
3: teams.
2: Have,
3: yeah.
2: Like how you have
3: from inception, remember, I tell all you, it's Brazil and England.
2: Right.
3: Well, I can't wait for Norway to go on Saturday.
2: Yeah.
3: No, but that is personal for me. That is personal for me because...
2: Once like Karen.
3: No,
2: Karen,
3: but
2: Chumbe,
3: I can't take that one, or no.
2: You know who you're going to find out who Karen is backing?
3: When somebody...
2: They are the final.
3: Yeah.
2: Yeah. When, the, when
3: yeah.
2: the team, whoever win
3: yeah.
2: the cup,
3: yeah.
2: that is the team Karen is backing. Yeah.
4: Nah, I ain't so bandwagonish. I'm as well band leaderish. I ain't so bandwagonish. I just want to say, with your support for England, I graciously accept you as a new blood Arsenal fan. Because back in England is back in Arsenal.
2: Oh, that reach
3: back in Chelsea also.
4: Nah, Chelsea's dog. Them in her no. Oh,
3: wow. How much trophies?
4: I want to hear about the trophies. I want to hear about the players on the English team. That scoring the goals right now and getting on real bad is Arsenal players. So thanks. Welcome to the four. Welcome to the four. And also, I am thankful that we name Eric Haaland, we name Ilan Haaland, we name Haaland. I glad he from Norway or wherever he from up with them them Viking and them trumpet.
2: Yeah,
4: because all them girl like he all of a sudden, including mine. So I glad he from wherever he from.
2: She gets a jersey.
4: Stink self.
2: She got a jersey.
4: No, she had to go nowhere for that. Nobody.
2: Nobody in a no Haaland jersey.
4: Nobody in a no Haaland jersey.
3: They are going home.
4: They call them halal out there.
3: He meet halal.
4: They say he meet halal out there.
2: Is Dan going home?
3: He's going home Saturday.
2: The real grudge, boy.
3: No,
2: I'm sure.
3: No, it's personal.
4: He almost had an extra chromosome. No.
3: Trumpet. I.
2: He's a bigger star now, but he real. He
3: no, I double
2: now,
3: up or no. The artist messaged me and said, "Thing, that why my money don't sleep out, and that why a lot." I said, "Well, I don't know on my back, and I going to put out a thing my England, just in case." I don't realize from the time I see that starting team, my Brazil, I said something wrong here, you know. Something wrong here. But anyways,
2: how would reach that? Can't wait for Argentina to go home too late. How would reach
3: no,
2: there?
3: No, Trumpet, I have nothing to say.
2: But how would reach there, boy? So because all the team gone.
4: Who the blame again? Who the blame?
2: Who am Argentina playing today? Egypt? Egypt.
4: Hmm.
2: But how would... Nah.
3: I ain't saying...
4: Go out
3: on
4: the goal and park the bus there. Put two pyramids in the goal.
3: No post the bus for them.
2: Egypt,
3: right
2: let we be real now.
3: It have no park.
2: Let we be real. Egypt, boy. Come on, let we be real now.
4: But Uruguay got home, and then when he woke up twice.
2: The first, what in 1930 and 1950?
4: It was harder back then.
2: Come now, man. Let me be real.
4: It was literally harder back then.
2: Let me be real with Egypt now. Let me be real now.
3: Them come, I mean, them long my core on them, eh?
4: Egypt Obia. Just do
2: everything.
4: Egypt Obia badness.
2: I never heavy nobody thing. Only just leave it now.
3: Somebody, I just want to be thankful this morning for seeing Z graduate.
2: Hey.
3: Ah, that was a moment for me.
2: Yeah.
3: You know, seeing her on his stage and going and pick up. So the school told everybody to all parents when their child name call, they can come up
2: with them
3: to receive their bags. No, okay. Take,
2: all right, okay.
3: Child,
2: okay.
3: Receive their bag on the stage.
2: Right.
3: Cheer on your child and then my boy. So big up Zidus.
2: That is it. I love that.
3: Me?
2: I love
3: so,
2: that.
3: So shouts to I'm thankful for the people in my life that is constantly reminding me of life is great with you.
5: Gentlemen, blessed morning to you and yours. Ojo Wool, you know what I'm thankful for? I'm thankful to know that you still have kindness in Trinidad and Tobago. I seen people helping elderly cross busy streets, individuals regularly giving food to others, to those in need, neighbors sharing homegrown produce with those around them, and people taking the time to encourage others with words of compassion, compassion, and love. So I'm thankful for that still.

0: Yeah, but you know, we still have people with love in this country.
1: We still are loving the place. We still are loving the place. Yeah, we give thanks for that. We give thanks for that.
2: Slight love. It's still love.
3: Is that more love?
2: Yeah.
3: Trinidad, you see how
2: far, you see how the place high right now? The love, you're seeing the love even more now. Mm-hmm. So, give thanks for that.
3: Today's Tuesday, speaking more love, eh?
1: Why, what happened?
3: Well, I'm on remind me already.
1: We remind you of?
3: Return and return.
1: Return it to all in us as well.
3: No, you would remember.
1: I'm going to remember just now.
3: I mean, remember, yeah. But I didn't let the men and them get to talk last week.
2: Oh, today is that day. Yes, so yes, today is that day. Yeah. Man up, speak out. I remember that and remind me of that too. So today, the fellows will get a chance to... The ladies did it on when? Friday?
3: Yes.
2: Friday, the ladies got a chance to voice.
3: Ladies, you have no...
2: Yeah, y'all can't today, say nothing. Yeah, y'all can't say anything
3: y'all
2: today.
4: That's impossible.
2: Nah. We stayed quiet.
4: They're going to come and me chat up.
2: Nah.
3: As we start the voice, don't we hear any one of them?
2: It done. Right. So we are allowing the men...
5: One of them going to come in like this.
2: We are allowing the men to voice later on
3: lady
2: today,
3: boy?
2: All right?
4: Lady boy, all right. Boy lady.
2: Alright, you're all going on. Give us one day, you know, let me just get to the news feed. I'm looking forward to hear what the fellas had to say, because the lady's voice last week, yeah, they come for we. So I would like to hear what the fellas would have to say today. Looking forward to that for real. For real. Thanks for reminding us, Elon. Alright, there you go.
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0: Warrior bloodline, you hear that? 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One side. Headshot for holding on poverty, you hear that? Remember that. 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
1: The United States World Cup campaign has come to an end after a heavy 4-1 defeat to Belgium in the round of 16 on Monday night. Despite briefly leveling the match through a set piece, the Americans were punished for a series of defensive mistakes and fell behind again just 2 minutes later. Belgium now advances to the quarterfinals to face Spain, while U.S. captain Tyler Adams admitted the team fell short in its bid to make a historic last eight appearance.
2: Spain's victory in Monday's match against Portugal brought the curtains down on what Cristiano Ronaldo confirmed was his final World Cup appearance. In tears after the match, the 41-year-old said he was saddened by the elimination but insisted he gave everything for Portugal, adding that he would take time with his family before deciding whether to continue his international career.
1: Kylian Mbappe has condemned racist remarks made by Paraguayan Senator Celeste Amarilla following France's 1-0 World Cup round of 16 victory over Paraguay. In a post to X, Mbappe described the comments as despicable and said they did not represent the Paraguayan people. The French Football Federation has referred the matter to prosecutors as it considers legal action, while Paraguay's foreign ministry distanced itself from the senator's remarks and reaffirmed its opposition to racism.
2: To other news now, Trinidad and Tobago has proposed that the Caribbean Court of Justice provide an advisory opinion to settle the ongoing CARICOM dispute over the reappointment of Dr. Carla Barnett. Prime Minister Kamala Passard-Bisesa says Dr. Barnett's contract should be extended on a month-to-month basis until the court issues its ruling. Trinidad and Tobago has objected to the reappointment, arguing the process did not comply with the revised Treaty of Chagaramas.
1: And investigations are continuing into Sunday's daylight killing of British national Elaine McJuan in

0: City. Police say the 65-year-old woman was standing outside a home on 5th Street East Delamere Avenue with her husband around 11 a.m. when a gunman exited a silver Nissan Tida and opened fire before fleeing in a waiting vehicle. Homicide detectives are still working out a motive in the case.
1: This has been Newsfeed. 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

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On the road to riches, listen, this is what you find. The good news is, you came a long way. The bad news is,

0: Two minutes to make up to 7 o'clock inside of One Morning Show on a thankful Tuesday now. Last Friday, we gave the ladies a chance to voice and say why they make statements like man is dog,
1: yeah,
0: man could only embarrass you, man like man, and all them kind of different statements that
1: so
0: they make.
1: So what it is? Why right? Y'all wicked?
0: So now, we want to make equal opportunity.
1: Yes.
0: And we want the thing to balance.
1: Nice.
0: And as promised, we want all the fellas to come in and explain.
1: And tell us the thing.
0: To us.
1: Vent.
0: Why girl wicked, right?
1: Yeah.
0: Tell us, why girl wicked?
2: Ladies, you all want to do better today? Listen
0: up.
1: Hush.
2: Jump it, I think we need to find another word.
0: For what?
2: No, listen. They don't listen.
0: It have no other word, Elon.
1: Hear what's happening.
0: All you have to do if you are female listener, today is your day to listen.
2: To hear trumpet, don't listen.
1: You never see Beanie Man low, man.
0: Beanie Man?
1: You never see Beanie Man tell the band to low?
2: Hush.
1: Hush.
2: Today is your day to hush.
0: Anytime. Any fella tried to say anything last Friday, we stopped them. We allowed you the opportunity to explain where we going wrong, the things that we do that we need to fix, etc. And we listened, right? Now we would like you to do the same for the fellas and allow the fellas to voice and you listen. That's all we ask for. So, fellas, you could come in either via phone.
1: Give them the number.
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0: Right? 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Right?
1: Mm-hmm.
0: But let us know, fellas, why girls so wicked and what they need to do differently to just help us out and make the thing a little better now.
3: The numbers don't lie. 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
0: Fellas, only wanted to voice since Friday, so no.
2: A man done come in already and say how to do that. He done journey to it already.
0: Oh, nah, you can't train. No,
2: this is a safe space for

0: For the fellas, for the men.
1: Yes.
0: For the young men, for the older men, even trumpet. Some of them older men give up a long time to a trumpet and they never get time to really speak up.
2: Mm.
0: Now is the time for you to speak up, even if they won't fight all your case here. We give all a fair chance. Whoa. Trumpet is here.
3: Is the privy concert or whatever to go to it.
2: Hello, good morning.
3: Hello.
4: Good morning.
2: Yeah, my brother.
0: Good morning.
2: Tell me.
4: I'm not going to mention my name, I'm not going to mention
2: No problem.
0: I need him good.
2: Speak up a bit, we're struggling to hear you.
4: Well, you could hear me better now?
2: A little better, yes, man. Go ahead.
4: Right, so I have a scenario to play out here. And I want all to be honest, I want the callers and all to be honest, and say whether, hey, how bad a woman really is. So, I was with this young lady a couple of years ago. We flexing, we tinging, but she missed her rest. So every time she coming over by me, she's telling her mister she's with my cousin. And one of my sisters is walking out to meet she by the road and bring she inside. Right? So me really play it off as nothing. So I be telling she get I hungry. I see she send a message 20 minutes after the man come back with food, not knowing the man park about that meeting and
3: Hold on.
2: Wait, what?
3: What?
2: Just now. What? Say what that one
4: it?
2: More time.
4: You yes, understand what I'm saying?
3: Hold on.
2: The man came with food?
4: The man went and bring back food to she and she friend when she cousin.
2: Oh, boy.
4: Which is me.
2: Way, boy.
4: And on top of that, within that 2 months after, I kind of realized that when I push it off, boom, you come here, say you're making a child. I know it's not mine, you know it's not mine, you never tell me it's mine, so you go down that path, you tell me it's mine own. 3 months after the child was born, he was in front of my place, you give my mother the child to hold, and you came inside. Do what you have to do. 2 days after, you're going to tell me, I didn't want this feeling nothing, but your partner is the child's father. Mm-mm. Mm-mm. Tell me.
2: Mm-mm.
4: So I coming off the phone now and I want to listen.
2: All right.
4: Well, enjoy your story.
2: You all right? You okay, though?
3: You okay?
4: Portugal forever. Although we gone home. Portugal forever.
3: All right. You all okay?
2: Nah.
0: Somebody realize that he done give up. He done back in football mood already.
2: He started to come up. Portugal forever.
3: I'm waiting, man.
2: Yeah, boy. That's how we started.
0: And
2: you know, I look at the WhatsApp and the first message I see, don't call my name.
3: Ooh.
2: But she make me and the Horner man line together and he buy bottles.
3: She make he and the Horner man, so he's the inside man?
2: He's the inside man, yeah. And she made
3: two of them lime.
2: And the man,
3: and the
2: buy
3: man bottles. Buying bottles.
2: Yeah, and them liming like his. I don't feel like a girl, and not even commenting.
0: Listen to me. Aki Charlotte don't have no play this morning. I'm not even saying. She's telling me, so the badness going on.
2: Nah, boy.
0: Fellas, I'll come in and defend.
2: 628-9336 is the number to call. And if you want to send a voice note,
3: remember Mando Kisantele.
2: Or WhatsApp message 799-9696.
0: Somebody, anyone on my Instagram, I'm live right now. Forever Blessed Child said, my mister say he sell his mouth.
2: To other mouth. He can't talk.
0: Right? Men afraid to speak up right
3: yes.
0: now.
3: Yes.
2: And that's the problem.
3: But okay, remember that traumatic tour for a lot of men to tell their story is reliving that horn trumpet.
0: Not even reliving the horn, is reliving what they're going through
3: right,
0: right now. Like a man don't know. The voice this morning, yeah? He might eat today.
2: If I start to talk, I might cry. So better I do even voice.
0: Trumpet, you have.
3: Trumpet, best.
2: Freddy, say where to start. Freddy, just come in. Ole, just come in now, boy, because
0: we
2: will
0: come. Ole, we don't have much members here this morning. I know that.
2: Nah, boy, that first one I want to bring to the table, eh? Nah, boy. Yeah, all right, just... Here we go again.
5: As sure as I heard him on from Arima. Lord, boy. That give it proper rhythm and energy. Anyhow, fellas, men fall in love with what it is we see. Women fall in love with what they foresee. Meaning then that men When it is we see you, we accept you for who you are and going forward.

0: expect that you're going to maintain that energy. Women fall in love, on the other hand, with, hey, I feel like I could change this man into something I'm going to make. But what it is women don't seem to realize is that you cannot change us. We have to make our own decision to change. You understand? So it's not like as though you could walk in and say, all right, well, you accustomed doing A, B, and C, then from now on, I want you to do X, Y, and Z. It doesn't work like that, sweetheart. The same point in time, just a little problem I'm going through right now. You see, when it is about to sit down and take in the game, or about to sit down and relax myself, you're running up on me. Because why? Well, you can't see a man sit down in peace and breathing. Nah, well, you need to stop that. That's just it.
1: Tell me why, girl wicked.
2: Morning time. You see, let me be here one time. Fellas. These girls out here, heartless. Remember that.
1: That's it. These girls them out here, they're heartless. That's all I see.
3: I find the man and the man be pamby and the thing.
4: You knew you were battered. Gentlemen, morning again. But here what I saying to him. I never had no encounter, telling you, I'm 67 years. I never had no encounter with no woman to say that, hey, a woman do me this and she bad. But here, my encounter, I was in three relationships and each of them, listen to me, I'm being real, each of them went on for 3 years apiece. And you know what I'm telling all you? The three of them relationship, each of them women had their child father and I was dealing with them, lying with them, eating with them, everything, and we have a pressure zone. And nobody had ever known. I know skillful women. Me saying the bad, me saying the wicked, you come in and experience that all. Have a blessed day. Me knew it was bad to the man, but it was good to me.
5: So to you different,
1: my belly hurting.
5: That's all this old man playing it by 67.
1: My belly.
6: So I have seen situations where women using children as meal tickets. You understand? Not allowing the fathers to be in the children life and then turning around and demonizing the father with the children, saying all sorts of nasty things about the father with in front of the children amongst their friends. So all I'm gonna say again is that men are loved under the condition they can provide.
1: You know, that's something that I have a real huge problem with. I don't like, on both sides of the fence, I don't like when you are speaking bad of the other parent in front of the child. I don't like that at all. That's something personal.
5: Now, a girl famous for that, they stick it as far as Facebook. The girl will give the child and the child friends and the child teachers and everybody ain't going and see you disrespecting the child father on Facebook.
1: You understand?
5: To respect the child father is to respect the child, eh?
1: Ah, boy.
5: So, what did you see?
7: G.I. is telling me on my Instagram, I defend the thing, now, boy. I just waiting, allowing all the men to come in and get comfortable.
1: When I start a voice.
8: Chumpet, you know why this care take? You know why this care take and the wicked? You know every Saturday is going to play football. You know World Cup going on. You know I'm reaching on intended as watch my game. Why are you coming and ask me? You know he's a football man. You know he's a sportsman. You know he's a basketball. But as I sit down to do something, you can come and help me. Oh, Jesus Christ, man! And then I do it with spite and I just get mad. Well, I need to stop that. Stop all this. Ish. Right. And the next thing to jump in. And the next thing to. You have a caretake with him. What do they think gonna change a man? Or they make a child for a man? Or they make a child for a man and feel like a change a man? You can't change a man. If a man wants to change, he will change on his own. Or need to stop that. Stop it.
1: I realize plenty men free to voice. I find the women real came in steamy and then the fellas them now rock back and man free to step up and say things. But I'm seeing a message here saying,
5: I ain't too sure, Trumpet.
1: Good morning. There's a difference between woman and rat.
5: Difference between man and dog?
1: Hold on. Yes, sir. Let me just play this.
5: I find the man being the thing.
1: You find the what?
5: The man being the thing.
1: They ain't coming in.
5: They ain't coming in.
1: No, the first fella set it off. No,

0: Trumpet, you had to remember, you had to remind them also. Thank you, Trumpet. I think we need a clickbait. You see the voice note where them one of them real talk about we? That will really make a man really want to defend it now. I think they need a reminder.
1: A reminder of what was said?
0: Yeah, so I'll go back and find one of the voice notes.
2: You gonna understand it. Me need more the topic. All I know is about females. Only females that don't give me no headache is that.

0: Boo!
1: No. No, no, no. All right? All right. No. No.
2: What's up?
1: No. It don't matter. No.
2: Someone, let me see the phone. I'm going to go back and find
1: you. You want to find yeah, what I want they to find.
2: Saying? Oh, you find no, because fellas, I forget. What do you mean? Uncle, all that, just remember WhatsApp something.
1: Going back.
2: Like,
1: me ain't going back. I
2: no,
1: say
2: I'm going to play them. One.
1: Fellas.
3: Yeah, I go all the way back to
2: when? Friday. I know Friday. When it's
1: fellas, yeah, what's going on? Anyhow, no, let me let some more come in before I voice, because I'm not ready to voice yet.
3: Well, I might be ready, but I just want to say the views expressed by this individual who voice it here and here are not the views of Keron Boodoo Singh. Eh? These are the views of Tim to the Tim Tim Single Timmers. Not engaged Keron Boodoo Singh.
1: All right, go ahead, sir.
3: Who is with people, right? Them gal and them sting boy trumpet boy. Real sting boy.
1: In what way,
3: if
1: sir?
3: You ever get good with girls, and you really, if you ever get invited to a group chat with girls.
1: Or a girl lime.
3: Or a girl's lime. Mm. And like, let me just say you there, use the bottle bringer. Mm. And you just hearing them unwind and vent and thing. Mm. Then all they will realize, you know half the time your girl vex with you, in front of you. She really ain't care.
1: When they say she ain't real,
3: she don't care.
2: Let's have a three voice now.
3: She's just bacchanaling you, trumpet. Mm. For bacchanal's sake, because it's something to do today. Them girls and them just throw off your whole day, Elon. Your whole day. And as that come, they come off the phone with you and you thinking they're mad and you vex the whole day. Rawr, yeah, and them girls and them, and you want to drink punch and all kind of thing. And them girls and them is going about them merry business watching Lifetime.
2: I don't know.
3: Relaxed, fully relaxed, you know.
1: And then how are you eating up yourself?
3: Boy, is my little picnic. Show me that, boy. She'll be on the phone eating up herself and then come off the phone and, oh, mom, what you cooking today? And I like, Belzebub? That is you? We'll be giving them so much emotion, thinking it's so much invested in this thing. And it's not even that serious for them, you know. Them just like to trip you off.
2: Jump it.
1: Play, you want me to play?
2: Play the voice note and let men come and defend themselves because men couldn't defend themselves.
4: Good morning, guys. The problem is, this like somebody said earlier, men want the cake and they want to eat it too. We are so simple. If you come, sometimes what you're looking for is what we're looking for as well, you know, but you decide to make it look like you're looking for something else and can provide something else, but you're not in a position to provide that. And men, that's why it is his problems, because she feeling is a different situation, and you're not looking for that. Now, if you had just come out and say that, maybe that's what she was looking for too, and or she could decide this is not what I want and move on. But no, the misleading.
1: That is not true.
3: Not true.
2: You see why I tell you?
1: Let me tell you why that is not true. You're claiming that you want honesty, and when you get honesty, you can't handle honesty.
3: Come on.
1: Don't do that. Don't come and say
3: come
1: that
3: on.
1: If you just be honest from up front. See, when you are lie. Told things from up front, you can't handle it.
2: So you understand why I tell you that some men needed a reminder of what you have to come and defend your name.
3: They could handle it for about 2 months, Trump. The first 3 months. You understand? Them girls, them can't get good sword and stay normal all jumping.
1: Alright, all right, sir.
3: Play the thing. You see the thing you're in the corner,
5: yeah? You know why I dislike? When it is a man do something and a woman dislike it, your girl like a jugger and a man, you gotta fix it. But when it is a woman do something and a man talk about it, that is what you're getting on so far. That small thing. Once they may say nothing wrong with it, boy, it's the hell with you. All the other deal with that, boy.
2: Sound like you from Tobago.
1: And also, you see accountability and being able to be hold yourself accountable as a woman. There are a lot of women.
2: Trumpet, do you even know how much money your girlfriend have in she account?
1: No.
2: Well, how you want to get accountability?
3: Trumpet, I'm going out on a limb here to say that the majority of men who are in a committed relationship, I wouldn't say the majority, I would say a vast amount of men who are in a committed relationship are abused.
1: Yes.
2: Verbally.
3: Multiple forms of abuse.
1: Financially.
3: A matter of fact, Richard.
1: All kind of abuse.
3: And Elon.
1: Psychologically.
3: That is the norm, as a matter
1: and
3: of fact.
1: Normal.
3: That is how love.

0: is determined in Trinidad and Tobago. If your girl does, because when you go out trumpet, right? If a man go out, I mean a girl go out with she friends and she man and calling she 15,000 times on the phone. Where is thing? Your location thing? How come you ain't coming back yet? I think you dead on the highway. Blah, blah, blah. They will say that man is obsessive. Right. They will say that man is abusive,
1: controlling. But what,
0: controlling, all kind of thing they will say. But when it's the girl who dishing it out,
1: it's okay.
0: That's love.
1: It's all right, yeah.
0: She love you. She really love you, boy. That girl can't do it out, yeah, boy. Hello.
2: Hello, good morning.
1: Yes, go ahead, sir.
2: If you are let's off there, I tell you nothing. I touch me, I'm a sore red hour. I'm pretty fun that time.
1: Come on.
2: Right?
1: You have a, you break up there a little bit. Say that again, you have a.
2: Right, you hear me now?
1: Yes, we hear you, go ahead.
2: Right, I have a ex. Right, and she used to like verbally abuse me right through. Compared to the one that I'm with right now. I remember a time I didn't want no kind of cash. My cash was running one thing and she wanted to go out after getting her no money. Before we walk in the establishment, you know what she do? She hand me the money in my hand. She's like, you paying for everything to me. And that bill on my ego, you know. That bill on my ego, you know. You see them little thing you do? Whereby the next one you start running me down like, boy, you's not a man. Imagine that you run out of money. Like if men not supposed to run out of money and think, we human being the same way.
0: Yeah.
2: It's about difference. Between being somebody who is a piece and being somebody who is just like a naga, a tick in the system. So, you gotta learn to do better. You see, that little thing like brushing our man ego, and it's not because he wants to be controlled or anything, that he wants to have that support. He needs to have that support because, why? You is a part of him. You come from which part?
1: I'm sure that encourages you. I'm sure that encourages you to want to do more. When she
2: and man, you making sure I will go tell over high water so baby girl right now. Don't
1: thank, you. Thank you, my friend. Thank
0: women
1: you. That's all we want.
0: Are some of the biggest perpetrators of hate speech in society. Because it is okay for a woman to say, I ain't want no big belly man. I ain't want no bald head man. I ain't want no broken man. I ain't want no old man. I ain't want no this, I ain't want no that. They could say, I ain't want no man with child. They literally interview you when you meet them. How much children you have? How much this? But let a man return that favor and everybody and
1: going
0: for him. You understand? A man cannot have an opinion. A man can't say, I don't want a woman who have children because me ain't want to be no stepfather. He is a dog.
1: Correct.
0: You understand?
3: Trumpet, Timas. Come on, star. Hi, papi.
4: Yeah, Muxi.
3: I like this conversation. Yeah. But Tim, you say it already. Where's the dog in here? Bar. You understand me? So, we vented. It's like nothing to them. You understand me? Imagine dealing with nine younger ones than me and still mothers of them. Well, just leave them alone, yes, brother.
0: Muxi, you give up about 17 years now.
5: Good morning, gentlemen.
6: No.
0: Time is FedEx. That's what I miss.
4: Somebody's saying.
0: Time is FedEx?
1: I don't know.
0: We love you,
4: my friend from foreign is saying on my Instagram here, like men in Trinidad need therapy. Yes, they do.
6: Yes, they do. Of course.
4: No, but Jumbit.
6: We are a beast.
4: Jumbit, you know what I always say?
6: And that is the norm.
4: I just live by these things. And it's helped me go through the day. Right? I don't try to understand it. I just learn to live with it. A woman with nothing still have a googler.
0: Right.
4: A man with nothing is a bomb.
0: Bessie dead.
1: Yep.
0: Bessie
4: your
0: dead.
4: Sword is nothing in this world with nothing.
1: Yep.
4: Right? So that is one. That is, you don't know because Trumpet, I want to bash the man, but we have a lot to do with why we in this position. Mm. Not us, but we, our gender. We normalize these things too early in our lives.
1: Like the abuse that
4: that we great grandfather and
0: things.
4: Well, that is my point. That is the point.
0: Where are we doing?
4: All right. So you see how the dons have to accept that on them side?
0: No, it's a man
4: stand up and say they're not going through that and they're cool.
0: And all them men get victimized in society.
4: And the next thing, why does watch? Yeah, what has confused me all the time, Trumpet?
0: You have to comply and complain.
4: When they say, when a woman thinks that

0: like a man.
1: She's
0: an independent, strong woman. But when a man think like a man, he's an anti-man. And he's an anti-man. Yeah. So tell me, make that make sense. How come that, make that statement make sense to me?
2: Hello?
0: But you see this morning, yeah, but, I feel, I don't even smoke. I need to smoke.
3: They just say the word the truth, but they can't handle the truth, right? And a man does absorb that pressure and not telling them the truth. You understand? And they could never, ever please. And another thing, man, let me be real, man little nasty, you know. But you see, woman, they worse.
4: All right, buddy, you see them, girl, them wicked, go do something to spite you, talk to a man you don't like, and then tell you, you is man, and getting on so like girl.
1: So the trigger you're basically trumping.
4: Correct. Yes.
1: I saw a statement, Elon, that adds to what you, the point you were making on social media, where a woman was saying, you know, women like to say, I'm going to be in my independent and masculine energy until I meet the right man to put me in my feminine energy. Right? Now imagine if a man say that. If a man say,
4: I'm in my feminine energy.
1: I'm in my feminine energy until I meet a woman to bring out my masculine energy.
4: I'm in my soft boy era.
1: Yeah, I'm in my soft boy era.
0: Yeah, until because a woman, I want a woman no to woman take care of me. Trumpet, it is.
1: So what we doing?
0: Bro.
4: Yeah, boy, I like how the passion
0: just, no, out. Because it started, it's just we, men just need some. Trumpet, you ever see when you take two lighters, one lighter a little cool.
1: Yeah.
0: And the next one. That what a man need a little spark, you know, like to really get
5: punching. I know when I say, let me answer that question. Wherever all you hear, man, but he independent. You ever hear a man say independent? Say independent, now. Oh, there's a big fish, there's a kingfish in his ear. Yes, you making joke. You understand? Men don't say they're independent. You understand? And as Ole said, it's men encouragement to do this shippiness. You understand? So when a man simping, and a man making she feel like, hey girl, if you have no money, girl, dumpy and all that kind of, is we encourage them to do this shippiness, and it's our fault. You understand? But when a man hold himself down to standard, oh, he's a problem, and he really gay and all them kind of, boy, fire, feed us, yeah?
6: Hello?
5: Fire.
4: Hello, good morning.
1: Morning.
4: Hello, good morning. All right, it sounded like a female voice anyway.
1: Trumpet, there's another statement being circulated on Facebook and these different places. I will say it after this.
4: Hello, good morning.
6: Good morning.
4: All right. Okay.
7: Hello, remember.
4: Okay.
7: Good morning. Remember, nobody don't love women out here. Everyone of them don't love you out here. It could be a woman and all, your girl, your fiance, or your wife. We do love you. You understand? That's as real as it comes. You understand? So remember, fellas. Love yourself. I don't love nobody else. And it's that.
4: Oh, God, boy. Hello, good morning.
0: Love yours.
8: Trumpet. Yo. Simmons, Papi.
0: Yes, sir.
8: Eve start this, you know. Look at simple instruction.
1: Adam's
8: the day for the men. Let them voice it. Or they're still calling you.
4: Noel.
0: Trumpet.
8: You see that?
0: God.
4: Hey.
0: God tell Adam, right? Yeah, what's going on? Me and care who bite this, you know.
1: It's your
0: you
1: fault.
0: Don't bite this.
1: Yeah.
0: Nothing will happen if anybody
1: didn't
0: else,
1: bite it.
0: Right?
1: Yeah.
0: But you see, you don't bite this.
1: Yeah.
0: Are you going good? Oh.
1: Adam was to put out Eve and jam a rabbit.
0: Adam going good all the time. Jump in. Adam going good all the time. But you know, God don't know what he put.
4: All right.
1: Go about watch this, eh?
0: Let's see that. My Trumpet, me and Kay, all the money say, my Trumpet, that had to be studied.
9: Morning, fellas. All this thing about men's mental health and thing, it don't make sense in this country, boy, because you open up, you're like, man, yeah, go and take a little sweat, a little lime with the fellas. You're like, man, how to win?
4: Oh, he's right, because that statement is trending. Everybody's man like man bad.
1: Man like man bad, yeah.
4: If you go and you heal up your brethren and say, boy, let me sit down and take a boy something real about him, man. You see? Man like man
0: Trumpet, I don't want us to. I know, Trumpet, I want us to say at least three things are to help, because Trump is a real.

0: realizing. Remember, we used to preview songs earlier, right?
1: Yes.
0: I'm viewing the prisoners. Right now, they are prisoners. I'm hearing their cry, right?
2: Chumbit,
0: we need to find some solutions.
2: All right, the solution. All right.
0: No, wait. Chumbit, I have a question.
2: But somebody gave us a solution.
0: No, I have a statement to say, but wait. From us, break it down in terms of... understand what I'm saying.
2: Go ahead and stop it.
0: What are some signs for men to help men find peace? It have some things to practice.
1: The gentleman whose message earlier said
0: right.
1: that one time mm-hmm. when she said, put away your money, let me handle it this time, that fuel him to want to do anything for his baby girl. Right. That's what
0: so,
1: he
0: so
1: said.
0: So what if he had trumpet?
2: That mm-hmm. just showed
0: I think
2: him
0: inner
2: that
0: peace.
2: Because what he accustomed to was if he couldn't provide or if he running low at any point, he's a dog. And this girl showed him something different. And that's, you see.
0: What about if a man done in a position think, already and can't move trumpet and he done dealing with that already? That is one side of it. Which right, that man. Is that is still talking about a woman to come in to still help this man find his peace.
2: All right.
0: You finding peace trumpet is within him.
2: Agree.
3: Yeah.
0: You understand that like you're trying to tell me. I need to find happiness and I looking for happiness. Happiness is within yourself. You have to find that within yourself. I line by the things that are rich while it
2: coming. I don't like Kakasta.
0: Yeah, why telling on yeah? I don't
2: hold on. Let me play some more. I hear what they're saying. Let me play some voice notes, please. I can't take all
4: love. Joe the moment and Miss Cross. They so don't like we man to have our voice. Watch. We ain't even bashing them hard yet, you know. But how much of them done call and need to give it talk? We don't want to hear all your. We don't want to hear all your. Right through all this. Want to talk, and do that we have our voice. Relax.
2: Jizz, Savatry, and everybody else who tried to voice. Don't take it personal, but we said before.
3: Yeah, don't take it personal. Yeah.
2: We don't want you to feel that we don't love you.
0: Because we blank out all the men last week.
2: We did it Friday.
0: I'm sure you are damaged.
3: Nah, not today.
0: You are all the way in where he is. I don't want to say, but go and seek help.
2: Men thrive on respect. Same way how women need love, men need respect. Mm-hmm. If you have a good man in your life, show him the respect he deserves, not based on how much money he's making or what he could provide for you, etc. That is your man.
3: Mm-hmm.
2: Show your man the respect he deserves.
3: And I love that word respect. You know what's another word I love that the women love as well? Independence. And independence to me could be applied in more than one scenario. It don't only have to be applied when it comes to your finances or your freedom or any of those things. Hats off to you, right? But what about independent thinking as a woman?
2: Right.
3: Because a lot of women are just following the echoes of their friends. And some of them know that they have a good man. They know what to do to provide for this good man. But they will not give in because of the TikTok and all of these things that saying that I saw a thing with a woman on a getting married. The man is marrying the woman and the pastor say, you promise to obey. And the whole thing shut down right there because she don't want to be on camera saying obey. And he is telling her, but you does already do it. And she's like, yeah, but I'm not admitting that on camera. I'm not saying that on camera. All you're catching me. You study in the echo. So what about the independence of your mind to tell yourself, I don't care what my friends say. The same way you're a man, right?
2: And you want that from the man, eh?
3: Correct.
2: Because you don't want him to follow what your friend's doing.
3: Correct.
2: Okay.
3: Why you can't be independently minded and realize you in a good space and act accordingly?
2: Hello, good morning.
5: Right, one more thing. I want to tell you.
2: Go ahead.
5: You see, during COVID teach me, all right, when I was with my somebody who was with me for 9 years, they didn't have a bill to pay, they didn't have nothing to do. During COVID, she had to take this slack, and for just 4 months, this girl started beast me down, that I did nothing, and I did this, and I did that. Now, mind you, 9 years, you had nothing to pay. I paying everything, eh? You waste me down, and I don't know what I said to my brethren, had a reaction, and show me, hey, boy, brother, boy. You do all what you're supposed to do. You imagine that. You see Big Mac right in front of your face and you can't eat.
2: My friend.
5: You can't eat because why? Because of what she said. I think we did talk about this last time about...
2: We did. But my friend. My friend, let me tell you something. I could just interject based on what you're saying because you kind of hit a nerve there for me. Right?
5: Mm.
2: Have situations where you might be with a woman for however long. Right? You handling whatever money thing, whatever.

0: she get in a position that is more income than yours, probably could be close to 2 times. And the way she would start a talk with you and talk to you and treat with you, because
1: boy,
0: let me just start a talk them thing now, boy. Because it all right, right? You go on there. It all right on one side. But as soon as you start to make a certain digit and you start to function a particular way, means that you can speak to me a particular way now.
2: And that goes to the statement I was going to say before the caller, that a man will forget his happiness to keep his family, but a woman may forget her family to pursue happiness.
3: Wow. Morning. I don't know who could answer me this, boy. Why on Father's Day, women like to celebrate, but on Mother's Day, we can't celebrate? What about the fathers, the single fathers, who taking care of the children and the mothers are deadbeats?
0: Because
3: anybody can answer me that?
0: Because the double standards set up for women, right? That's the same reason why certain statements could be made on one side and can't be made on the other side.
2: Especially if when you call a woman a deadbeat, no matter how much evidence you have, they're going to put the blame on the father still. They're going to find a way to say, is the father's fault why he moving so? He didn't take her out of survival mode. He didn't put her into soft mode. He didn't do all kind of thing. Like give it a transmission here. You understand?
4: Morning.
2: Like it's a CVT.
4: Fellas, the village, right? That a lot of people grew up in, your father teachings was always take care of your family, provide for your family, which is your woman included. That is your role as a father. That's the mother teachings to the daughter is, here what going on, open the door for yourself. So if the teachings from the village trumpet start so, wait, reach now, trumpet, it hard to even try to know. Because trumpet, the teachings from since in school is showing the daughters of the nation, here what going on, you need to you're very good at what you just do, what you do. When you excel in school, you get a good job, because you're independent, right? So it very hard now, trumpet fam. So a man now opening a door for a woman, and she's waiting there till the door closed to show you why I can open this door for myself. Because that is the teaching from Cincinnati Village.
0: I just want to add one thing.
2: Well, to the water on the hill.
0: Based on something you said, and I would like to play some more voice notes, because it seems like Elon was right. They just wanted that.
4: The icebreaker.
0: Yeah. I saw a man. Well, actually, it was the woman who started off and then the man came in. The woman was with her said man for years. He never popped the question, right? And they mash up. They broke up after 7 years. And then he was with her girl for 6 months and he got engaged her. And the woman took it very personal, because she was like, 7 years I gave you my life, and you could not even honor me with a engagement ring. And he meet this woman 6 months, and he said that the peace that he got in 6 months, he never got it in 7 years.
2: Wow. So when he see that, he recognize it, he say, boy, I can't let this get away, let me try it. And you know, trumpet, she might give you a butt 6 months down the line.
0: You never know, but he experienced
2: at least
0: the peace.
2: At least he get the peace.
0: All right. Okay.
4: Yeah.
0: Let me get some from some more fellas here. Wendell.
2: Oh, God.
0: Afraid of you.
5: Good morning, my team. Richard Trumpet, Tim to the Timmers, DJ Elon. I was in a group with about 15 women, and they say the purpose of the group was to better understand men and their feelings and whatever. 2 weeks into the group, it turned into a bashing men group. And like, I was the dog, I was game, everything. And I just made one statement, and I was like, you saying all these things about men, but what man ever gave a woman a child that is not his own? And then I couldn't send no more messages, because I was no longer a participant in the group.
0: They get kicked out.
5: So they just say they want the truth, but it doesn't really want.

0: Exactly. Not in a position to send a voice note. Women are delusional and trapped in their illusion.
1: No, what some of them women, I can't read it. I'm not reading it because some of them women and them on my life right now is like them. Them 40-something year old uncle on their pictures. You're so beautiful. And they're talking to themselves because all you're talking to all yourself.
0: Imagine a man
1: not even reading it.
0: Could almost lose his life and them still wanna be throwing it and throwing thing in his face. Alright, morning. I apologize. I didn't hear that part of the conversation. Who is that? That person didn't hear that women aren't allowed to voice this.
2: That's okay.
0: Alright, we understand. Let me go here with this
2: trumpet.
0: One.
3: But trumpet, that is it, J-Self. That is itself. That's some man and woman out there, more narcissistic, more vindictive, more corrupt than men. And they want to talk about his dog. I remember I was that woman. She find I working too hard, I working too much. Where I was working, I had to work some ridiculous hours. You know what that woman come and do? She come and she pull up jobs, TT or something like that, and showing me some jobs. I have a permanent job, and she started showing me some contract jobs to give me more time home. I said, so you want me to leave my work, by permanent, to go and try to get a 2-year contract job, a 3-year contract job, that paying less than what I'm making now? For? And woman, I'm crazy, boy. I could understand you all the time, but nah. You can't mess with my bread. I'm the provider in the house. You trying to make me lucky in the house. Stuff at time. While on the other hand, the woman I with now understand that I had to work. I had to bring in that cream. Sometimes I had to travel out to do work. And you know what she'll do? She'll make sure she can't reach me in the airport. She reaching me in the airport. She tracking my flight. When I touch down, she let me know, hey, how come you ain't hit me up yet? You last to come off the plane now. You understand? I did the difference. That is the difference. So you gonna say all them women and them terrible and about some of them, boy. There are no place for them on this.
0: I feel I'll ban some women from sending messages on the WhatsApp too because I just get triggered. No, I get
1: triggered. Right,
0: you know what she say?
2: Why you they carried it?
0: Carried
2: it, trumpet.
1: It triggered it?
2: Show us it.
0: Why he wait 7 years to realize that and waste the lady time? So he died in waste too. So he wasn't there trying to cheat for the 7 years. So she time alone valuable. His time wasn't. Hey. Look here, what we.
1: Trumpet, you know what I notice it, Trumpet, more and more. Trumpet, just listen. I'm not gonna speak on what they're saying here, but the moral of all these women here, they are putting up their gugna here, you know. The gugna is dies all
0: you know. You know more than one woman come here to say why he waited 7 years. You ain't consider that he was trying for 7 years. Boy, you see me and
1: you know what? There's somebody saying here. Shallon songs hurt.
0: I am.
1: Shallon is it.
0: I am.
1: If you know Shallon, Shallon is it. Shallon is it. That is known.
0: Good, but what?
1: They say call up Netflix for Trumpet. The Trumpet, you have a documentary.
4: Trumpet, she deserves 2 weeks for that.
0: I'm telling you, boy.
4: For that. You want to see it now? She just need that 2 weeks.
0: You see what it is too?
2: I think Yui served a course in master manipulation, and majority of women took
0: it. Okay. Yeah,
2: because women are master manipulators.
0: Yes, they are.
2: Just the fact, Trumpet, that a saying as a woman will want to turn a man into the man that she want is blasphemy to me. Because we can't do the same. Let any man say, I will like go and change you into the girl I want. You will be viewed as a controlling, abusive individual. Trumpet. Go ahead.
1: I don't want to read what women say, but I'm just reading it and analyzing it and I can speak for the men. A lot of men, Trumpet, just end up going for the cookie in the jar because y'all be in all this soft era in that time frame because you know what he like. So the time you just listen from the time you know you're gonna open up the jar, you just listen, you just cook, you just sweeten them up. So a lot of times men fall for that in that moment. So you know you don't listen. You go listen tonight. Yeah, you know he gonna get your money. You go and so a lot of times when you feel it's just that, it's not that, but you're not realizing what he likes and you just do it conveniently.
0: Correct.
1: Woman is listening to trumpet. Of don't feel like
0: do.
1: Woman is
0: conveniently.
1: Just conveniently, and that is why.

0: a lot of men just fall for that because that is what they're going for at the end of the day. Trumpet, when a man, look at it. When a man don't work hard for the day, he waits. So, man ain't need much. When a hard working man come home from work, what does he really want? A food. Plate of food. Forget the take off the my shoes and all them things. He go to handle his business. He go and take a bath, whatever. If he living with a woman. Trumpet, he want a meal. If you don't cook, he might bring a meal for two all, you know.
1: Yeah, yeah, yeah.
0: But you see that cookie in the jar? No, Trumpet, let me be real.
2: You want that.
0: And if it means
3: and no noise. And
0: no noise. And hush. Yes, and brush.
4: A quiet cookie.
3: Wow, just now.
4: Hush and brush.
5: Who is responsible for this insanity? Sir, ma'am, that is inappropriate for radio.
3: Hello, good morning.
4: Brush.
6: That lady that's talking about your lazy man time for 7 years, lazy woman time for 7 years, and then what about me when I was in a relationship for 9 years and she walked out on me to go with her next man, talking about eyes, not nothing. And after that, when I build myself here, I want to play coming back in your relationship. Oh. So who can get away?
3: Oh, all right,
6: who can get away?
3: All right, the other part about it is, I like to see.
0: I tell you that.
4: Good trainer,
3: you're only behind one thing, right? You should have told me that you was only behind one thing. When you meet me, you was only on one thing. What about the women who do that? Because you want status, or probably you want to help up in life, or probably whatever the case may be. That was the real mission you went with the man. You didn't go with the man because you see the man.
4: You saw a ladder.
3: You saw a ladder. So you decided that you wanted to climb that ladder to get to where you go. What about that? How come we don't talk about that?
4: Because they don't want to talk about
3: because
4: that.
3: Because man is dog. You remember who is dog. So anyway.
0: Trumpet, every as always, I grew up here. In, every crick's had a cheese. Every bread had a butter.
4: And cocoa or not.
0: Yeah, so naturally, not because your last relationship was in a kind of way, means this new person you start to date, you're going to project that damage energy
4: I like that.
0: From before.
4: I like that, Ila.
0: Right?
4: Because that is the norm, eh?
0: Right? So don't try to normalize your past trauma.
4: Yeah.
0: You understand? Don't try to normalize your past trauma in your present situation when there was no signs. All it is,
3: you ain't get no signs.
0: He's just a man now. He's just a man.
3: The man you're with now.
4: No red flags.
0: You understand? But you're so, but you didn't even take time to heal
3: now.
0: To deal with what you went through before. So you're projecting that on your present situation. But then again, why is the place so hard?
3: Go ahead.
4: No, but you're not even allowed, Trumpet, to say anything contrary to that argument. Men are supposed to and expected to in society help women unpack their baggage.
3: Yes, that is what you're supposed to do. That
4: but if a man try to do it, he will say what they just told you, which is you damage, you hurt, who hurt you? You understand?
7: Morning team, what I would say is, you know, you have a new girlfriend right now. And the men in she passed, real place she did. Cheat on she, they abuse she, etc. Right? So now you come and you is out of it 100% of the man that she wanted when she was with she ex. Understand what I'm saying, right? Now you turn into a problem now. You don't horn, you don't beat. You always respect them and they always know where you at 90-something% of the time. But all of a sudden now is you don't listen to me when I talk about my feelings, you don't understand my feelings. How to please a woman, boy? Why is relationship so hard, boy? All you can imagine that, boy, you doing everything that your ex and them couldn't do or didn't do. Pawning you all over the place, beating you, whatever is the case in your past. Now you get somebody who locked in with you, making your life easier, but you still want to find a problem or an issue somewhere.
3: We're going
7: to
3: play one more and take a break because I'm a lot now all of a sudden.
8: Nowadays, women realize that men is weak-minded, so they will find the low spot in a man. and use that

to attack him mentally. You understand? It's just like chess. What's the strongest piece on a chess board? A queen. What's the weakest piece on the board? The king. So you have to protect the king. Everybody has to protect the king, but the most powerful piece on the board is the queen. So the queen now protects everybody. You understand? But what it is that women nowadays realize how weak-minded men is and how easy they are to trigger. So they just use that. They manipulate you. They say things to get underneath your skin. So, you know, you'll bow down to them. Now a strong man don't deal with that. You know what I mean? You'll just brush it off and just keep going. And that is the problem with today. Because I sit here listening. Yeah. Like trumpet. A woman just say one thing and trigger you off. Nah. You just watch her and see how she petty. She don't know nothing. And you know what else I don't like woman for? They ain't walking nowhere. The man you have making sure you handle and you just happy. You understand? You taking the last and make sure you good. But then when you get vexed and you don't get your way, man, you broke, use a piper. You can't do no nothing for no man or no woman. Thing. What are you for? That's the girl underneath that man's skin. You understand?

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0: I tell Annie, better you hold on there because unless you know, they're triggering me too. Let me tell you something.
1: Fellas, Elon live here.
2: I am the trigger. I just pull the trigger here. So I pull and Mark.
0: One of the biggest mistakes I ever made, and I promised myself. Promise myself that I would never, under any circumstances, ever make that mistake again. Just go through a woman. But I didn't go through the phone. I went through the laptop and I was seeing the chats on the laptop. I will never do that again.
1: We'll see. So she sharing your fire all day with your friend?
0: Nah, she didn't share. She said.
1: At one view,
0: telling your friend how I hungry. She friend telling you I hungry. Yeah, you hungry. Look so. Look how much money you have.
1: God,
0: I hungry me, you know, boy.
1: You're hungry, boy.
0: My, I can't even say
1: and
0: the
1: you
0: phrase.
1: And you're eater.
0: I can't even say the phrase on air, boy.
1: Hungry, Moga Juice?
0: Yeah, boy. My hungry.
2: True.
0: You hungry.
3: Chumba, I
0: said a seat air.
1: Chumba, that's why I didn't like none of my wife friends, you know.
0: Serious,
1: yeah, I tell her, she quick. When she was going UE, I say, yeah, come on, me this one. I say, I'm not gonna like them, you know. And she, why? I say, because I've been here before. Who it is you gonna bad talk me with again? You gonna bad talk me with them? I can't like them.
3: They say they only live, they send them on fire in the group chat, you know?
1: Yes, they send them on fire in the group chat. That's what I tell
0: them. What are you doing that for?
2: What's showing in chest? Not the dead or alive?
1: Kang kang kang kang kang kang kang kang kang kang kang.
2: You know, fellas, if you really want to know, you see that.
1: Look at WhatsApp.
2: Trumpet. If you really want to know.
1: Tell me them go other places.
2: I speak in it truth.
0: Good.
2: Remember, I have some real sisters. Trumpet. If you really want to know. If you want to be fast, Trumpet. I'm not trying to tell you. I'm trying to tell you, don't do it. But if you really want to be fast. And want to know if mama friends like you, or if you really want to know the truth, how mama really feel about you, go in the group chat.
0: I ain't going to.
1: None of them like you.
2: Hey!
0: I'm not going to no group
2: chat. If you really want to know.
0: But nah, I'm not going.
2: Brother.
0: I'm not going.
2: Chumpet, you know some of them, you know some of the messages you go and see? What time you leaving my shop, man?
0: Oh, God, boy.
2: You still home there? Yeah, it's clear to talk because you know you.
0: You see, what time
1: you leave
0: my stupid man?
1: Stupid man, I know. And what you any work walking right? Hard, then both.
2: Right.
0: And she talking to me.
1: Bringing home your paycheck for she, and you stupid man,
2: you
1: know.
2: Yeah, you know. This but one come home here, he sucks wet. He's smelling stink.
1: Oh, and
2: you know how to get my money tomorrow, so you know how I'm balling babes. And now go and cook for me, but I end up telling her next one drop the groceries for me. If you really want to know.
0: Elon, I can't take
1: it. Elon, I go dead, boy.
0: I can't take it. I go dead.
1: I can't go in that group chat.
2: No, I tell all the don't go, but for the ones who really want to know. Trumpet, Trumpet, that's where you know, she whole family fake. They're like, all you want to be honest this morning, she whole family fake. It's
0: so
2: only it, one. No.
0: So when Andy called me shallow, that is
2: no.
0: Just,
2: the hey, one who don't really talk to you, that is the one who like you.
1: A shallow, the right? Broken fellow.
2: Because
1: you know,
2: them don't know, another one bites the dust.
0: Oh, God, boom, boom, boom,
2: and boom. You would know, Trumpet, you know, when, here the problem,

0: jumping. And this is where there's an agenda thing, but I know we defending men today.
1: Yeah.
0: But do you see a lot of times trumpet we just leave we just cause that to her. Because sometimes you might talk to your bedroom about a situation, mama playing, and you give him the update. You give him the update that mama come back and apologize and take accountability on the situation.
2: Right. Yeah.
0: So your bedroom only going based on the last thing.
3: Where you tell him.
0: Same thing with her mother, your mother, your father, your sister. Your mama, sometimes you don't come back and give the update.
2: So
0: I can't vex.
2: Yeah.
0: Because at the end of the day, mama, them is the protectors, you know. Them looking out for you, looking out at your best interest. So I can't vex with them.
2: Correct.
0: So all I'm saying is when you're venting, sometimes you just, tomorrow, the man, you love the man again, remind.
4: Go and tell
0: your family members that here we're going on. Quincy come back and he
2: moving real good and thing, and we apologize.
0: And even if he apologize, tell them that too.
2: Yeah.
0: So don't feel that old. Right, but just well, you know, if you're looking for answers and I want to seek it on your own, go ahead.
2: I just want to say one thing to the fellas as well. One thing, fellas.
3: That's what you're looking for. Don't go in that.
2: I'm going to tell you something, right?
3: Wait a minute.
2: You see when the signs them come, don't let your ego be bigger than the signs. When you see the signs, take heed, please. If never get a old woman come in your dream and tell you, stay away from that girl, stay away from that girl. If you're walking in the supermarket and somebody pass and get your kuya mouth, just watch, stranger. Take heed, please. Right?
3: You're getting butt in.
2: Hello, good morning.
5: Morning, trumpet.
2: Yo,
5: Elon.
0: Yes, I.
5: Elon.
0: Yo.
5: Where you talk that talk for, boy? You bring me that spark in my brain, you know? Trumpet, no one talking about.
2: We damage,
5: boy. My best friend, you know who it is?
2: Yeah.
5: You know, when I know how to check my wife, you know, she didn't like it me at all. Huh? And talking to me nice, yeah, because I get getting party.
0: Yeah, they don't like it.
2: They like
5: you
2: it.
5: Know, up to this day, who you gonna marry? Think. You know, they're still saying in the chat, Elon, where you do that for, boy?
6: From day one, woman don't listen, they don't hear, and they can't follow instruction from day one. Look at Lot wife. One instruction, don't look back. You have to turn into a pillar of salt. Listen, all you must listen.
2: Go, boy.
7: And Trump, you think you don't understand now? Wait for me, that post to kick in or something.
8: Fellas, you know, after this, all are we like, man, right? You know what, right?
9: Hey, get a man out of war. You see, that's what you said?
2: Somebody sent a 3 minutes and 51 second voice note. Should I give him a voice?
3: Give my voice,
0: pray to 1.5. 1.5.
6: Scenario 2. Years pass. I say, right, I'm going to get married again. I try. Pick up the second woman. Now she's an entrepreneur. She have her own business. I did supporting her. COVID come and happen. And I did, you know, putting my best foot forward to, because I was working through COVID. She wasn't working. She didn't have to take care of nothing. She didn't have to buy nothing, you know, see about nothing. Boom. After COVID, she trying to get back. She business started. I did supporting the business. I did holding down the fort. I come and lose my job. Loss. Wah. No job. You know that woman watching me and burning up every time I had a command to say, well, hey, we need groceries, because I'm making all the groceries, I cleaning, I helping out home. While I searching, every day I sending out resume. I'll come like, you know, we run out of groceries, I need X, Y, and Z to cook. She watching me burning up, eating up, you know, for 2 months, me and with, you know, that woman ain't talking to me. She ain't discussing nothing with me. It's like if I just have burden, trying to get a job, quiet, I make sure whatever money she give me during that 2 months, I get she back. Right, me and play, and I make sure she know. Hey, I give you back the money you give me. That first money, yeah. Hold up, you see them thing you didn't help me with? I give you back. No, you don't want to give me back, and I say, take it back, because me and making this, I back and out. Fast forward entire year, things nice with you, things nice with me, but we not good again, because money is in the middle. Boom, we come and we separate. We have a daughter. Separate. My salary at the time was $6,000 a month. That woman went, do a court papers for me to separate. And in the court papers, she won $7,000 a month.

0: $7,000 a month. My salary is $6,000 before tax. After tax is less. She wants $7,000 because I make she accustomed to a specific lifestyle, and I can't, we can't just separate and I not keep that up. And I, well, I send my lawyer email and say, but all you're mad, so this whole thing is about money, because if you telling me there's a reasonable separation and you want what's best for our daughter, you go handle your scene because you have your own business. I go handle my scene because I have my own business. Then why money between us is more than the money that I'm making? And when I point that out, everybody went quiet because they thought I wasn't aware of what going on. So what? Why all I think it is easy out there, but wickedness is real in the moment.
1: Let her cry like
2: the woman I'm saying in the life. She was right.
3: The same.
2: Now,
3: the same.
2: She was
3: the trigger. In me.
2: Wait,
3: Chumbet,
2: on
3: the door.
2: Don't fall. Chumbet, on the same. He not saying what he do.
3: That's the next part. Anytime a man started talking about what he went through, the first thing I see is that.
4: They bring up the last 10
3: no,
4: years.
3: No, like what one man went through, like if he went through something without, yeah, but what you do to me, she get on to.
4: Mm-hmm. No, ladies, reverse that. Reverse that. You understand? Or ain't go like that if they reverse that, you know. If man reverse that.
1: That's it.
4: I don't want to bring domestics in the thing.
1: Again, also, because she do, man.
3: Yeah.
4: Because
3: yeah.
4: I want to bring domestics in the thing. That? You understand? But if it have a story with a man, a law-abiding citizen, he never in trouble with the court, he does mind the children, he's the perfect example of what I say a man supposed to be. And let a man commit a domestics, they will call that man a dog before they ask the question, what she doing?
3: They're not going to answer
4: that
3: question.
4: They're not allowed to ask the question, what she do to deserve that domestics.
3: No. But it's always okay the other way around.
1: Trumpet. She say you're done sick to that job. Let's go on now, man.
3: All right. It's she now 8 minutes. It's now 8 minutes after 8 o'clock. That time check came your way, all courtesy and Sabang.
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1: And he never took the time to make it work.
0: All courtesy Digicel.
1: Baby, I'm the kind of man who shows concern.
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0: Where you going, Gil?
1: Your time.
0: You still have to sing.
1: You will lose if you choose to refuse to put her first.
0: Everybody who's going to work who done reach already.
1: Will, and she can't find a man who knows home.
0: Stay in your car and sing this.

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0: 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And hear me.
1: 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So I'm telling you exactly what is on my mind.
0: On my cranium.
1: Seems like everybody's breaking up and throwing their love away. But I know I got a good
2: thing. It's too hard.
0: It's too hard.
2: I'm going up.

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1: All right, Elon.
2: Here with me.
1: I want you to kill them with the next two.
0: What time is up?
1: 1, 2, 3.
0: No.
3: Yo, Elon.
4: Gotta take a little time.
1: Take your time, darling.
4: A little time to think things over.
1: You do what you want.
4: I better read between the lines, in case I need it when I'm colder.

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1: Yeah.
0: Hold string.
1: Hold string.
0: I realize you just have to choose love every day.
1: Well said. Right? Clock it, Elon.
0: You just have to choose love every day. Right? Mm-hmm.

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1: Multi-dimensional. 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I'm expecting sound.
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0: Sometimes them gyal and them just forget, confuse you, Ila. That does make you forget your words, all kind of thing. Hey, baby.
1: Baby, I just don't get it. Do you enjoy being hurt? I know you smell the perfume, the makeup on his shirt.
0: You don't believe?
1: You don't believe his stories. You know that they're all lies. Bad as you are,
0: you stick around.
1: And I just don't know.

0: have to try no more.
1: Everybody knows.
0: Everybody knows.
1: Nobody really knows
0: how it goes with Digicells. That's it for your ultimate. Almost bought your ultimate parking lot jam, yes? That's it for your ultimate throwback. All courtesy Digicell. Remember, guys, the World Cup is not over. You can catch the rest and all the best strictly on Rush Sports, alright? Yeah. Also, you can predict the score and win more. Trumpet? Let's do it.
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1: 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Yeah, we both outside. That's my

0: 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I mean, I've been getting one little longer, no lose grip on me.
1: What's good, production?
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2: 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Yeah.

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Every day I'm hustling. Wanna make up the hustlers locked on this morning, boy. Tuesday morning in the place. Midday team in the building. The Kung Fu Man. Yours truly. Tommy Smurda. 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
1: And if you want me to send a voice note, I not go for you now. 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
2: Suckers think you're tripping with, yes, I'm the boss.
1: The one thing I can assure you, Ross, Argentina is not.

0: clap for it. 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And she throw it back for it.
1: So I have some news for y'all.
0: Like a Mary, like a Mary.
1: I'm officially not back in any teams anymore. My team officially going home. So I'm actually back in Real Madrid players now. So let's do the maths.
0: She like the way like a Mary, like a Mary.
1: I wanted to go up on Real Madrid's current 2026 roster.
0: Dio, Dio.
1: Watch the players there and watch the teams that are still in the competition. Do the maths for me.

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0: 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And also, listen up, guys. Today, let me see the date. I'm going to make sure. Right. Hey, no. What today is? Tuesday. Right. Right. I have some Tuesday information from y'all coming from Courts. 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Yeah, so before I take the break, the people and them who laughing and again kicks and thing, yes, you know, Portugal got eliminated, but it does so happen that the jokes is really on you guys, because all of us are bandwagonists. You understand? Because we are from Trinidad and Tobago, so it's obvious our national team is Trinidad and Tobago, the Soca Warriors. So all the people and them who back in France and who back in this and who back in that, all of these bandwagoners, some of y'all have never even been to France or been to Argentina or these places. You understand? So, come on. Right? So, yes, the team that I favor went home yesterday. But you guys know, I am fully Soca Warriors and Real Madrid. That's the club that is actually back. You understand? Right? So I want Ole to do the match right now. Go on the Real Madrid 2026 roster. Look at the team. Look at the players. Then go back to the World Cup. Watch the team still in the competition and single out the Real Madrid players. So you will know moving forward, I still have a foot inside. Right? So yeah, it's Tuesday, the midday team in the building, the Kung Fu Man, actually Tommy Smurda. And today, guys, I'm a money on Egypt, and I don't care. Mo Salah to the world.
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0: Guys, reimagine a musical revolution. 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
1: Me had a girl, them bubblegum. 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
0: Tune in or log on now. Now, Ojo 961. The only one. One. Funny. Crazy. Controversial. This is the Midday Scandal with T.

0: Hey. 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
0: Mo Salah. Mamush.
1: Walk out to the.
0: Yeah.
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0: care. 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You tell me what you feel like.
1: Lo, before you play the next shoe now, boy. When I tell you Cristiano Ronaldo is the greatest player that ever walked the face of the earth, I mean it. You understand? So let me just send this out to the Argentina fans and them fans before I play the next song. So the part of the World Cup finals was Austria, Algeria, and Jordan. But they played Cabo Verde, right, in the round of 32. And then they played Egypt today. That is FIFA Little Princess. Give me some Cristiano Ronaldo tune now, brother.
2: Father, regular deal.
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1: We don't like it easy at all, ever.
2: Well, Florida,
1: I live my whole life in adversity. 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
1: Yeah, my target up.
0: We big bad and brave.
1: Paper chase need that fast.
0: Fling up all who back in the Viva Princess.
1: Riches are flow.
0: That is all you.

0: Well, let me tell you this right. Pain is a sign of weakness leaving the body. 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Real talk in real time.
1: Call it brave,
0: don't call it luck.
1: One aim of the riches, I'm a target up. Yeah, I'm a target up. See my family suffer cause my heart broke. Paper chase need that fast.
0: Tuesday the place by 96 number 1 World Cup fever.

0: Ojo. Hey, this was my opportunity. 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So, you know, he have enough money to keep him happy for the rest of his life and another life. So, but, you know, Whitman is not so much money as accomplishments. And that is like a blow to your ego, you know. But you get over, man. You get over. Ojo, come here. Come for garage.
1: When you hear them up, you gotta tell me your name. I see the hate to me and about who is that?

0: don't say fam. If I jump in a loss later, I do not alarm. A little free drinks by my pool.
1: Yeah,
0: my
1: celebration.
0: Yeah, yeah, yeah. Free drinks and, you know, a little treats. A little quick thing, a little loud with a slow, some kind of thing.
1: Yeah.
0: A little pillar with a cold slow, you know. Do something quick now, but just whip up something. But that the code later. Really? It's your pre, man?
1: Yeah.
0: Yeah, I pre them same way. That's like all you don't like me, I don't like all the same way. Yeah. That's my emotion. Anyhow, for people who are looking for a nice, safe space, you know, comfortable, to go and, to go and take in the game later, I have some information coming from TGI Fridays. 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

0: This is me, the man. The roughest, toughest, bumbuckle bad man from out of Jamaica. Hear this one, yeah.
1: From the time I press the buzzer, you have 2 minutes to predict the score. But you don't supposed to know the emotion from now. As I'm really a gangster.

Yeah. Let me see. Right. Yeah. Only get in. Oh, good. Yeah. Only get in. They're getting in here. The 2 minutes running, eh? The 2 minutes is running. Get in, Ole. Get in. Oh, God. You know, today out of all the days, this game end up the timing hard to do this. If you see these predictions, it just get me so upset. It just pissing me off. Yeah, it just get me so mad. If you see these predictions here, right? Let's go. One more time. I see it. Hey, all right. Yeah, they're coming in like ice cream. Let's see how much I have so far. Where you go? 1, 2, 3, 4, 5, 6, 7, 8, 9, 10, 11, 12, 13. I room for seven more. 14. I room for six more. 15. 5 more. Let's go. 5 more. 5 more. And we have 16, 17. 3 more. 3 more. Let's go. 3 more. 3 more. 18. 2 more. 2 more. Let's go. Let's go, guys. Don't hold back. Send those predictions. Hey, everybody, nobody have faith in Egypt. No? Look at man, po. Hey, they not the Colombia, Sweden, boy. Argentina. You get... Hey. 19, so we got to X here out. Because he put the Colombia, Sweden game. When he supposed to put the... is the Egypt, Argentina. One more. Because he had to get X out. One more. We have... 10 seconds. One more, send it fast. That Colombia man, fix yours. We'll get the blind. Argentina, Egypt, fix it fast. I'll get the blind, brother. Hurry up, I see you typing, hurry up. Right, he fix it. All right, so that's it, bam. That is it. So we get the 20. Right, so the first 20, ready. What we go do? Let me get a script fast. I have a script to read here. Awesome, ma'am. Some info coming out from KFC, and then I'm going to take a little break and come back. We don't get it, all. We don't get the 20, eh? But they're still sending predictions, eh? Nobody for Egypt to win, right? The wicked, yes. Anyhow, listen up, guys. The comeback you've all been waiting for, Popcorn Chicken, is back in the game. Football season activated, and KFC is bringing back the crispy, juicy boneless bites you love in spicy or extra crispy. 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

0: 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Yeah, and all the locations. Let me make sure I have it now. I went and I asked for it that day and I didn't get through. So, let me make sure. Make sure I have it. Make sure. Because, yeah, the popcorn chicken is our favorite. Especially in this little World Cup season, yeah? So, almost all the predictions is Argentina going through. Okay, then. So, we get the 20. But they get the gist of the thing, right? Let me see. Let me check and see what time is the Sweden. Let me see what time is the Sweden. Is Sweden call up? No. Somebody put Sweden. No, they put Sweden and all, boy. I didn't even think Sweden in it still. Let me see. Let me make sure. Switzerland, Colombia. And I'm going to put Sweden. Something wrong with you. Right. So the Switzerland, Colombia is 4 p.m. So I wanted to understand what is going on. So my shift is finishing at 12 and the game starting at 12. And we taking the predictions an hour before. So that's the reason why, you know, you had to predict the score for the Argentina-Egypt. So within the 12-3, the 3-6, it got to be either immediately as the 3-6 start or the ending of the 12-3. So it had to be 3 o'clock, right? So we'll be taking the predictions at 3 p.m. for the Switzerland-Colombia. So that go either be inside Trevlin and them shift or 6-9 is who, by Starbright? Who does work 6-9? During the week, Starbright? Starbright and who? Bright and Chucky. Right. So it's either Starbright and Chucky later as the shift starts. Yeah. I think he's an early man. Yeah. So it's either as Bright and them shift start or the ending of Trevlin and Raw Fusion, right? So we have our 20 for the Argentina-Egypt. Yeah. And in case you was wondering what is going on, I'm going to give you a little more information. So take it in because we're doing this up until the ending, right? So we'll be back.
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These

0: So in case you haven't been outside in a while, yeah, Idonia is back in the building. Yeah, one of the biggest songs in every single dancehall event right now. Yeah, so the name of this one is Like How You Feel by The Dan. I did it, Idonia. And that was inside your hit list, inside of the midday scandal. 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
1: UEFA Vice President Laura McAllister has warned football

0: become an absolute cesspit of political interference after FIFA overturned U.S. striker following Balogun's World Cup suspension following intervention from U.S. President Donald Trump. Balogun's one-match ban for a red card against Bosnia was suspended, allowing him to play in the USA's last 16 clash with Belgium. UEFA blasted the move as unprecedented, incomprehensible, and unjustifiable. A 30-year-old woman has been arrested after police have found an AK-type rifle and 19 rounds of ammunition hidden inside a Kia K2700 during an intelligence-led operation in Mamaral No. 1. Officers were acting on information that a suspect known as Sean was transporting firearms. Police say the suspect fled the area after officers arrived. The woman, identified as Crystal Lewis, remains in custody as investigations continue into the origin of the weapon and whether it is linked to the theft of firearms from the municipal police station at King's Wharf. Jamaica's Prime Minister, Dr. Andrew Holness, says his country is not trying to reverse CARICOM's decision to reappoint Secretary Dr. Carla Barnett, but believes the process did not follow the bloc's rules. In a July 5th letter to CARICOM, Chairman Roosevelt Skerrett, Holness argued the decision should have been formally ratified or recorded for members' signatures under the 2023 rules. He warned that the dispute has hurt CARICOM's credibility and called for the concerns to be addressed to rebuild the trust, transparency, and unity amongst member states. And the suspects behind the last week's Scotiabank ATM heist in Portmore, Jamaica, didn't force their way in. They allegedly used security access codes to unlock the four ATM safes before making off with a large amount of cash. Security firm Berylum Limited says it's carrying out a full internal investigation and is working closely with the Jamaican police to find out how the breach happened. The robbery was discovered during routine security checks after officers found the ATM facility door partially open. Police are reviewing CCTV footage showing several people dressed in black arriving in a Nissan Latio before entering the restricted area. So, there you have it. That's your news stories trending this hour right on board the Ojo Wheel.
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0: 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Only a pizza. Feed good times. Yeah, so check them out. And I hope somebody win because the score, whew, I hope you predicted it.
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0: Goofy and them who like to call all kind of side ain't good, and this one ain't good, and Ronaldo for dead, and Neymar to go home. 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
0: Egypt 2, Argentina 0.
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0: Yeah, warm up the jet.
1: Next. 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
0: Zico in the 67 minutes.
1: Wanna eat, she like beach me love.
0: 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My FIFA princess. 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
0: 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All his dogs. 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
1: And it's brought to you this hour by the Kiss Baking Company. Well, in the latest football scores, it's Egypt 2, Argentina 0, and they just went into the last hydration break in the I really want to laugh. But in the last hydration break in the first 90. So let's see what takes place in a few. And France forward Kylian Mbappe has condemned a Paraguayan senator as a despicable and unworthy of a position after she made a number of racist remarks mocking his origin and education. Celeste Amarilla of Paraguay's Liberal Radical Party posted her comments on social media mocking Mbappe's origin and education after her country's defeat by France in the last 16 of the World Cup. Mbappe blasted her for spoiling her country's historic tournament image with hatred and incompetence. The French Football Federation announced it will file criminal charges over the utterly abhorrent remarks. And four people were charged following an incident at a band launch at the Queen Park Savannah early Sunday morning when a live band, the Silver Stars Steel Orchestra, continued performing after the DJ had complied with the 2 a.m. license cutoff for amplified music. A police press release explained that when police officers attempted to enforce the licensing conditions, the crowd escalated the situation. This resulted in one Silver Stars player physically assaulting and injuring an officer during an arrest. All four men who play with the band were arrested and released on their own bail on Monday, faced various charges including disorderly behavior and resisting arrest. One player faces an additional charge for the assault on the officer. And children in Guyana who need life-saving heart surgery could soon get treatment at home instead of traveling overseas. President Dr. Mohamed Ifran Ali says that the health ministry has 2 months to prepare for pediatric heart surgeries using the country's new robotic surgical technology. The government will cover the cost of the procedures, which can cost up to $150,000 US abroad, and will bring specialist heart surgeons to work with local doctors as it clears the backlog of children waiting for surgery. So, there you have it. That's your news story. It's trending this hour, and it's all brought to you by

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9: Yumbra.
1: Traveling the voice.
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Why was TPS at my crib until you boy slid? It is what it is. 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

0: Let me hit you off the lobby phone. 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

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Final score, ladies and gentlemen, Argentina 3, Egypt 2. In that short space of time, Messi was influential for the first one. Bam! Come back, equalize. And the 9 minutes of the extra time, header, Argentina win the game.

right, so we have a winner of the World Cup scoreboard competition. No one won yesterday, so it rolled over into today. So today's winner won 2 KFC vouchers, 2 TGI vouchers, and 2 Pizza Hut vouchers. Right, Maurice, congratulations. Congratulations, you've already been contacted, so you are today's winner. Congrats, congrats, congrats. You called it. You called it. You are today's winner.

0: this afternoon as Argentina made an extraordinary comeback against Egypt, winning the match of 3-2 to advance to the quarterfinals of the 2026 World Cup. Messi extended his scoring streak to 9 consecutive games for Argentina and moved to the top of a tight golden boot race. The 21st goal of Messi's World Cup career came in the 83rd minute of an assist from Gonzalo, leveling the game 2-2 and making up for a saved penalty kick in the 19th minute. Messi's goal came only minutes after assisting on Argentina's first score of the game, a header from Cristiano Romero in the 79th minute. Yasir Abraham put Egypt ahead in the 15th minute with a header, and Mustafa Zico scored Egypt's second goal in the 67th minute off an assist from Hassim Hassan. Messi has now scored in a record 9th consecutive World Cup, dating back to Argentina's title run in 2022. Argentina will now await the winner of the Switzerland-Colombia quarterfinal. And CARICOM leaders have agreed to seek an advisory option from the Caribbean Court of Justice on interpretation issues surrounding the reappointment of Second Secretary General Dr. Carla Barnett. They said Barnett will remain in the post while awaiting the court's opinion, describing the move as an amicable way to resolve the dispute without disrupting the community's work. The leaders also reaffirmed their commitment to improving CARICOM's governance and maintaining regional unity. The decision to refer the matter to the CCJ follows a 22-page legal submission from Trinidad and Tobago's Prime Minister Kamala Prasad-Bisesa, in which she outlined how the Treaty of Chagres was breached. And England players have, they will be advised not to jump over an advertising hoardings after Jordan Henderson suffered a freak injury in the aftermath of their World Cup victory over Mexico. Midfielder Henderson is expected to have surgery on the wrist injury he suffered while celebrating England's 3-2 win in the Azteca Stadium. That would mean he's a major doubt for the rest of the tournament. 36-year-old Henderson landed awkwardly on his arm as he tried to hurdle the advertising hoardings during England's celebrations and was taken from the field on a stretcher. So there you have it. That's the news stories trending this hour right here on board of the Ojo Wheel.
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0: gotta say thank you to Trevlin for doing the predict the score. All right, so you all know what you need to do right now. You have 2 minutes, and that 2 minutes gone. So let's see if someone predicts the right score in the coming game at 4 o'clock.
1: Who will Argentina play?
0: Yes. Ah, boy. Trevlin, Ding Dong, Tommy, especially International Papi, all the haters of Argentina, all the haters of greatness.
1: Nah, Papi. You see, Papi?
0: All the haters of greatness, they can't see greatness and understand what's in front of them. They have to hate. They have to hate. They don't get it. To International Papi, especially Tommy Smurder, who keeps talking, but his side is already in Portugal. Who else is on the list? Trevlin, Ding Dong. Yeah, Ding Saigon. Yeah, he was back in Christie.
2: Many others
0: who wish bad for us, and they thought today was going to be our day to take a flight. It's certainly not. We are still in the competition. Yeah? So this is for the haters.

up to the time. You don't know how we run from the east to the west, man. We have connect, we have link, man. Cause from Raf connect, we have money. And from Raf link, we have money. Remember all the guys are things settled. Anyway.

0: 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Somebody say, Mada, Mada. Ah, oh, boy. Laugh on them. Laugh off on them. Oh, what a day. Woo. Close one. We're gonna do a buzz, then we got stories trending coming up. Mada Drive.
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1: All right, these are the stories trending in this hour, brought to you by Courts Bringing Value Home. Lionel Messi scored a record 6th straight World Cup knockout match to help Argentina reach the quarterfinals after a stunning late comeback to beat Egypt 3-2 in Atlanta. Egypt were leading the defending champions 2-0 heading into the closing stages before Messi provided an assist for Cristiano Romero.

0: Errol in the 79th minute and then a goal of his own 4 minutes later to tie the score. Just when it seemed that extra time was on the cards, Enzo Fernandez headed into the net in the second minute of stoppage time to complete a remarkable turnaround at Mercedes-Benz Stadium. It is actually the first time in World Cup history that a team has won a knockout match in regulation time after trailing by 2 goals in the 75th minute. A 30-year-old woman has been arrested after police found an AK-type rifle and 19 rounds of ammunition hidden inside a Kia K2700 during an intelligence-led operation at Mamaral No. 1. Officers were acting on information that a suspect known as Sean was transporting firearms. Police say the suspect fled the area after officers arrived. The woman, identified as Crystal Lewis, remains in custody as investigations continue into the origin of the weapon and whether it is linked to the theft of firearms from the municipal police station at King's Wharf. I'm also seeing that 4 people were charged following an incident at a band launch at the Queen's Park Savannah early Sunday morning when a live band, the Silver Stars Steel Orchestra, continued performing after the DJ had complied with the 2 a.m. license cutoff for amplified music. A police press release explained that when police officers attempted to enforce the licensing conditions, the crowd escalated the situation. This resulted in one Silver Stars player physically assaulting and injuring an officer during an arrest. All 4 men who played with the band were arrested and released on their own bail on Monday, face various charges including disorderly behavior and resisting arrest. One player faces an additional charge for the assault on the officer. And the children in Guyana who need life-saving heart surgery could soon get treatment at home instead of traveling overseas. President Dr. Mohamed Irfan Ali says the health ministry has 2 months to prepare for pediatric heart surgeries using the country's new robotic surgical technology. And those are the stories trending at this time. It's brought to you all courtesy KISS. I know they have a message, but let me take a short break before I get to that message, right? Keep it locked. This is The Matter Drive.
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Oh!

0: did not have a show. He didn't have that check to collect.
1: And they finished building the wall by him.
0: Right? And the public gate, and they done prime up already. You understand? So he didn't need to be here to watch you
1: work. Marlon public gate.
0: You understand? He stayed home yesterday.
1: Okay.
0: To watch football.
1: I know you ain't get the artificial grass yet, so I don't know what you're trying to think.
0: What the man said, all the business? But you show me drawings before you put up power.
2: Shall
0: I man thing, boy?
2: My field and mark. So you can say where you want.
1: All right.
0: You understand? And it was...
1: Yeah,
0: I find it was very disingenuous of you not to come to work yesterday.
1: Then you're going there. I know you're coming down the road saying,
0: no,
2: watch me. The game done.
0: You leave on the corner there, by Woodbrook.
2: I had to watch the game. Was exciting. You can't be on the road with that.
0: Dong.
1: All you thought we done warm.
0: Dong, you and Tommy praying on we, boy. On we don't fall, boy.
2: I wouldn't lie. You're very correct, but that was the case.
0: That was the case.
2: I don't know why would not be on the mic now. The mic would not be open.
1: Wait, watch me. Are you watching the dancing?
2: Nah, that's not boy, real, man.
1: Nah, man. No, but watch this me. This can't be the day.
2: No, but when you see Tuna, you get sick. Be honest.
1: Hey, no.
2: No, but I still say, hey,
1: is the one that they disallow, and then they come and they score again, and this can't be it.
0: No, watch me. I tell myself we are one and we are.
2: Yeah.
0: You understand? But... it was a time ticking on, and I see the hydration break. I say, where the man, boy? I already gave this one. I feel in the head. You say, I guess I'm going to get like Shal, boy.
2: Yes, I
0: get this one.
2: With that conspiracy.
0: Yeah, this one with that conspiracy. I say, boy, this could be it. Egypt, boy, Salah was sending me one, boy.
2: Yeah, man.
0: They all have. I talk about me, already have nothing to give up for an hour. Yeah. You know what I'm saying? I say, boy, it on my mind. I tossing and turning. But I say, let me get up. I make a cup of coffee. I take a little fresh. I say, boy. Watch me, when you see the hydration break reach, and I said I see the clock ticking down. You know when them baby and them now start to eat solids?
2: Yeah.
0: And I start to body tutu just go up the back from the pampas.
2: Yo!
0: Yeah, man.
2: Up the back, bro. When I see 70 some yeah, man, I hear they're gonna turn on the ETM, boy, because I sure they don't walk home so much.
0: No, but then when the goal score, right? Because it's iron all ball, but I have foul. But if you play on, I say what? And then right before that, they took off the left back. I say, boy, they take off the left back to the whole left side exposed, boy. Same Douglas man rolling along that right side. No, boy, you're the market. The Douglas man.
2: Yeah, the Douglas fella. The Douglas fella from Egypt. Boy, he carry on today, though.
0: No, he and...
2: He real carry on,
0: he
2: boy.
0: And... what's the next for the name, boy? Zico.
1: Yeah.
0: Zico had a real good game in the middle, day. Nah, well, and Salad.
1: Nah, me like the
0: and watch me,
2: Salad real crying.

0: 4 or 5 years ago with a murder back for them, boy.
1: Salah
0: had a good game, boy.
2: Nah, he had a real good game. He had a good tournament.
0: And he was, and he's injured because Gary Naham
2: he
0: injured.
2: Had a good tournament. He had a good tournament. I gave him that. I gave him that.
1: Them was a tournament, boy. Celebrated, right? I'm saying,
0: I mean, them don't shoot the next rounds. They must celebrate. Ladies and gentlemen, boys and girls, give it up to Argentina here, because Argentina gave the World Cup the two best games so far against Cabo Verde, the rounds of 32.
2: Facts.
0: And now,
2: good one.
0: Egypt in the round of 16.
2: Good one.
0: Somebody predicting, well, most likely Colombia is going to go through unless there's a big upset here. On paper, they're the best team and they've been playing very good football.
2: Nah, Colombia been playing too.
0: But somebody said, but they don't doubt Argentina, England in the finals, and I say, boy, like counting out.
1: No,
0: but the France, boy.
1: No, Argentina.
0: Yeah,
1: England.
0: both of them on the same side, boy. No, we go meet in the semis.
1: Semis, boy. Yeah. Care bongs up.
0: We go bongs up in the semis. We bongs up in the finals.
1: Care bongs up in the
0: finals. Yeah, we care bongs up in the finals. So England on we side.
1: Yeah, England on the side. Correct.
0: All on the side.
2: Yeah.
0: It could be.
2: Don't be surprised, it's not France, England.
1: No. Dan, you can't say that, Dan.
2: We not can't say that. But telling you. You see that momentum, England? Yes, I am back in Argentina.
0: France playing Morocco, they know. And then Spain to play Belgium, yeah, correct.
1: Yeah, all on the same side.
2: Yeah, we on the same side. I don't watch all of that already. See what I tell you?
1: Remember, I tell you, pick up fast.
2: Remember, I tell you. Eddie, talk now.
1: Oh God.
2: Don't minimize it now. No. Don't just slight it now. No.
1: Yes, sonny blinging it.
2: No, I'm not.
1: No, I'm not.
2: You understand?
1: You get it like a rumor.
2: No, it is what it is.
1: Rumors are disgusting, human being, boy.
2: Nah, the brother just back in his side. I see him last night. I said, boy. All right, well, let's have a show.
1: He's not disgusting, you know what I mean, mate?
2: Nah. He's England long time, man. He gave him that.
0: Yeah, boy.
1: But big man, up man like Dominic.
0: Yeah, man. Yeah.
2: No, but.
0: Yeah, Damian, Argentine too.
2: Damian on a reel, right? On a reel. The side itself. Minus Messi.
0: Oh, but World Cup. No one man can win no World Cup.
2: I hear you, but I don't know, boy.
0: No one man cannot win a World Cup.
1: Shall I find it? Maybe the one foot.
0: We had understand them fellas. Them fellas are them
2: a little. Show, you know.
0: Them fellas are them older one. Them fellas are them older one, and teams have figured them out.
2: Mm-hmm.
0: You understand? Teams figure them out, so they coming at them. They didn't free them.
2: Yeah.
0: And Messi didn't cover himself with glory in that full 45 minutes at all.
2: At all.
0: Had he scored that penalty, and it was an amazing starting.
2: You hear Damian with that?
1: Yeah, hey, watch me. I like him bad for that, you know. No, he's like a sports commentator, but
2: he's a commentator, boy. Yeah, hello.
3: Hello.
2: Yes, sir.
3: Okay, sir. Yeah, I'm still at back at the class.
2: Yeah.
3: For traveling in the back of the
0: car. Watch me! You should be there permanently. Hey,
2: you see that little boy?
3: Shall we play to start against the world? After that, I hear him at all.
2: And?
0: He had to sit there permanently, brother.
2: He was one of the men wish bad for we, boy.
0: He right in the boardroom there. He's still praying, you know?
1: He's a semp.
3: To the world, boy.
1: Traveling a semp.
0: Watch me, you won't believe it. I end up on, hang up that phone.
2: Yeah, I get it.
0: You wouldn't believe I end up on Jamaican Argentine TikTok last night. Jamaica are real Argentine fan. I talk about they have a whole maxi paint Argentine colors, you know. You know them
2: course. Them was heavy Brazil though.
0: It has plenty Brazil too. It has plenty Brazil and plenty German.
2: But I know they have plenty German.
0: Brazil.
2: Yeah.
0: Have plenty. I talk about manhole front and manhole.
2: Yes, baby.
0: Little hood and thing.
2: Yeah.
0: Full up a thing, you know.
2: Nah, they must take it at the next level.
0: Oh boy.
2: They must take it real far. Them yard men and them taking it.
0: I don't know one of them videos I said I was supposed to know about stick. I'm gonna show you go boat. What's so like?
1: Yeah.
0: You
1: serious?
0: They grant the Jamaica the ignorant. Oh boy.
1: Yo!
0: I ended up just going down that road like I said, but what trouble is this? No. I know it have it, but I didn't think it was so much. But
2: I didn't realize it was so much.
0: When Brazil did lose, right?
1: Let's have a bro.
0: No.
2: Nah, boy. Brazil been on a dunk.
0: Not all of that. Talking about but the Jamaican, how they must take it at a different level. Which part in Maypen, it have a cemetery over the road. Them men rig up a casket fast and had a whole funeral procession into the cemetery.
2: Done.
0: I talk about the whole wall.

0: like how La Perouse's?
1: Yeah.
0: Line off with churn and thing and stand up on the wall and boy, and then they start a row. And okay, but you see Bacchanal?
2: Oh, you see that? Yeah.
0: Now they like seeing Jamaica. They like seeing like seen,
2: boy. They like seeing them.
0: Into the football long day.
1: You mean. Yeah, all the device nice, you know. But you know
2: it's
1: what?
2: It's real nice.
1: But well said, Damien. Argentina gave us two of the best games, if not the two best games thus far in the World Cup. Real talk.
0: Nah, that Mexico England was good too, boy.
1: Nah. Not compared to the
0: no way near close. Yeah, that came with the game.
1: This game here, Daddy, you hear all those carrying on? You see all those carrying
0: Cape
1: on?
0: Cape Verde and then carry the champions to the wire. You know?
1: Watch me.
2: The wire.
1: Goofy, myself.
2: Giovanni,
1: we had nothing to say until the final whistle was blown.
2: Yeah,
1: we had, watch me, when the first 45 ended, you all could imagine what was happening in that 96 group.
2: Dead silence.
1: No, it was loud.
0: All of us said, no voice stop it, because you know that it's Tekka Bantan.
1: Oh, God.
0: That's why it's Tekka's monkey pelting big stone. It's this one.
1: Princess.
0: Yeah, and see, who whining? And that's that chopper. Where's the next one you point right to? Sole from Toy Story, he whining right to. Woody?
1: Nonsense. Yeah, they had a field day.
0: So it was all of that, boy. I ain't gonna lie. Whew. That's the long day. My belly said I hurt me. I said I get a pain in my nara, boy. I said, oh, God, boy, Damien, boy.
1: I don't feel that's making it.
0: I said I get a nara pain. So good, boy, Damien.
1: Yeah, what I sure about? I wasn't coming today, you know.
2: Yeah, like.
1: I'm telling you.
0: I
1: couldn't take it.
0: And Messi face, after the first half, he's not looking confident to it. He looked like he...
1: Boy, he pays for
0: I told you you want to play something off there.
2: Nah.
1: Yo, the Dan face pull.
0: The Dan face, he's not looking confident.
1: I was like, where's this
0: I
1: boy?
0: Say, today, boy, boy today's that day, up, boy. Nah, boy. Wake up now, nah, boy. You had to wake up.
1: By last night after the game, I in a group day, some men say, oh, they feel the next two games going tomorrow. I said, nah. Argentina and Colombia going through for sure. That the next, yeah. That's easy. When I get up today, I see what's going on. I said, nah, boy, what's going on?
0: But I in front of my TV. Back. I in front my TV early o'clock like them old man in the 80s watching cricket. I still know waiting.
2: You're watching the warm-up. You're watching everybody.
0: Yeah, because he's streaming the game. I mean, watching things. So I seen everything from kind of boss reaching. Are you watching?
2: Yeah.
0: Boy, yeah, boy, fellas. But how we going to do this thing here now, boy? God, boy. And then after that first game, Egypt started defending with 5 in the back and 4 in front of them. And only Salah alone up in front. All Douglas man in right. He defending. And so, God, boy, can't be finished this wall here at all. Nothing working. And Argentina have no tall strikers. So, none of this here just ping any ball. It's the central defender, Romero, to run up and head in that goal to draw the game.
1: Ten easy, boy.
2: Nah, no one side. Oh, let's score that one. Yeah, that smell blood.
1: Nah, don't.
0: Well,
2: Argentina. Telling you.
0: Yeah, I keep saying South Africa. Egypt got tired at the end as well. They were exhausted. And after a while, they couldn't clear the ball. They just your legs like lead.
1: What we always say on this show, then? Football is
2: 90 minutes.
1: Thank you.
0: That game was 111 minutes.
1: Football is 90 minutes.
2: Thank you.
1: So when men get carried away.
2: Nobody remember when you had 2 goals, you had to get talk, as it wouldn't be this.
1: Watch me, as we come in, here going now, war, you understand? Yeah, it's Egypt, that ball they lost, you understand? Because them African side can't hold it, I said, great.
0: Remember, I said, man, I'm very vocal.
1: He has really taken it to, he has really
2: taken it far, boy, he
1: went too far with them, Christy.
0: I didn't go far enough. I had more videos made. I didn't go far enough. I held back.
1: Right?
0: But they had them to hang. You have to hang them, you know, because when it's your turn.
2: Yeah, they're coming. Let's go, man.
1: Ah, boy, good World Cup, man.
0: Right?
1: Good World Cup.
0: Man, right now, watch me. It's either you're going to drink a little bit of punching or you're going to drink plenty punching. Because if you win, you want to drink some punching because your pressure high. If you lost, you have to jungle sorrows. You want to drink plenty.
2: Ooh.
0: It has been one of the two.
1: So which one feel you doing today?
0: Boy, I don't know, boy. My pressure high right now. I gotta take something fit. I gotta take something from my pressure. Pressure high after that game. I like 2 games back to back, my pressure high, you know.
1: Yo, anybody on the road? Anybody on the road who happened to have a nip on them or listen?
0: A nip to sip.
1: All your, we by the station here. Yeah? We're going to take in this little Colombia game and see what going on. We'll see what going on with Colombia. You understand? Ten easy, boy.
2: Ooh.

0: 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I just open my cans at a... All you be inspired.
1: You handle it now.
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0: 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I'm a down, riding with you in the spag. 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Yo, where you at?
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1: Well,
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1: Stories trending locally and all over the Ocho world. Egypt coach Hossam Hassan has said his team were the victim of an injustice in its 3-2 World Cup round of 16 defeat against Argentina, suggesting FIFA wanted Lionel Messi to stay in the running at the competition. Reigning world champions Argentina fought back from 2-0 down to win the game in Atlanta following a stunning late intervention by Messi, who created one goal and scored another. But Egypt were furious at having a goal disallowed following a VAR review and then a subsequent failure to check on an apparent foul by Alexis McAllister in the immediate build-up to Enzo Fernandez's stoppage time winner. Hassan said that Egypt were beaten by external factors as well as events on the pitch. Meanwhile, CARICOM leaders have agreed to seek an advisory opinion from the CARICOM Court of Justice, the Caribbean Court of Justice, on the treaty interpretation issue surrounding the reappointment of Secretary General Dr. Carla Barnett. They said Barnett will remain in the post while awaiting the court's opinion, describing the move as an amicable way to resolve the dispute without disrupting the community's work. The leaders are reaffirmed their commitment to improving CARICOM's governance and maintaining regional unity. The decision to refer the matter to the CCJ follows a 22-page legal submission from Trinidad and Tobago's Prime Minister Kamala Bisabi-Sessa, in which she outlined how the Treaty of Chaguaramas was breached. And during separate exercises, police officers seized a firearm and arrested six men between Monday night and Tuesday morning. Western Division Task Force officers acting on intelligence discovered a black Magnum K pistol loaded with five rounds of 9mm ammunition hidden in a plastic bag beneath a bridge in the Quarry Street area. In a separate roving a drug block operation on Monday night, Northern Division Task Force officers arrested six or eight men for assembling for the purpose of gambling.

0: And two men, Jeremy Sambucharan and Darion Gully-Thomas, were jointly charged with attempted murder. The charge arose from a violent chopping incident in Barrackpore on June 22nd, where a 30-year-old contractor was assaulted inside his home by two armed men. He sustained severe wounds that required a 15-day stay in hospital. And officers operating under the emergency powers regulations to seize the 35 cannabis trees at Friends Field Trace in Calder Hall, Scarborough, on Monday. Following the seizure, three men, a 36-year-old electrician from Pump Hill, alongside a 28-year-old office assistant and a 41-year-old self-employed man, both residents of Friends Field Trace, were arrested for possession of cannabis. Story shining locally and all over the Ojo world.
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0: 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Gio! In a very good mood today. Team one today, he has home cooked food. It's a vibe. Big up mommy.
1: Big up mommy Babs.
0: Big up mommy.
1: Pilau Lash.
0: Yeah, the next time she does pilau, you need to bring some for the boys, man. Come on, what's going
2: on? Yeah.
0: Dana, where the Coca Cola have for me, boy?
1: A day at home.
0: Yeah, but you were supposed to bring that same before Guyana. You were supposed to bring that.
1: All right, don't worry now. Tomorrow, I'll bring it for you.
0: All right, sir.
1: Tomorrow, I'll bring it for you.
0: Do the right thing.
1: Come on, the cook boy in the building. Come on.
0: Do the right thing. All right. All right. 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Oh. We're talking football. Our game is on right now, but it's halftime. That's Colombia and Switzerland. Still 0-0. 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

0: But what the real question is, what is Trinidad and Tobago doing to germinate that seed, to grow that, so that we can reach there? Why other countries reaching there and we can't reach? We are the best at everything, Star. We need to be up there too, and we need to take the rightful place where it's supposed to be. We have ethnicities from all over the planet, yet still we can't be up there. Nah. We had to do that for sure. Ojo.
1: Nah, they decided to play some voice notes that day now. Yeah.
2: Huh? Who that for, man, talking rubbish, Adusha?
1: No, a man saying, yeah, boy, it's all good for me to be backing, you know, other teams and other nations and things, but we had to get on the stage and blah, blah, blah. Daddy, we talk about that already, yeah. We had that conversation.
2: You feel it at Jack Water, yeah, like 2006?
1: Say it again. Then get into heaven. What a voice song are you, man?
3: Ojo, Marajive. Watch now, I want to know who dead in Ojo and leave Tommy in charge of football, right? What Tommy know about football? Tommy, all right. Go fight greatness, Tommy. Messi and Argentina to the world.
1: Yeah.
2: Why, well, mother, that's something. Like easy loudest. But in typical loud mode fashion, I don't make him right.
1: Yeah, they're often not the sharpest.
2: Yeah. they're often not the sharpest.
1: They're often not the sharpest. We know this. You know? Yeah.
2: So sometimes, you know, when you're passing, you're seeing a Jack Donkey brain, leave him, let him break. And you're going to come tomorrow morning with what kind of conspiracy, eh? Be full of conspiracy. You see, FIFA princess and this and that. So you just have to

0: Just love it.
1: Yeah. We said nothing until the game was over.
0: Yeah, no, because
1: now we have a lot to say.
0: Remember, of course, like every other company, everybody has their internal little WhatsApp chat group, you know? And he was on the highest of horses. He had a lot to say. He was cursing people out.
1: Mm-hmm.
0: He was sending stickers.
1: It was all derogatory.
0: Yeah.
1: It was all derogatory.
0: Nothing positive. Mm-hmm. No words of you know, boy, fellas, boy, you know. Next year for nothing.
1: A man say, let that donkey break.
0: Oh, good.
1: Break.
0: Tommy. Smell that.
2: Break.
1: Oh my.
3: Going on, are you? I don't check in often, but big up by yourself. I just want to know how much cup of sugar y'all just put in y'all Kool-Aid, or you know, how much shots of white oak you just put in your chaser, you know, to get drunk off a messy this bad. That's all I really want to know, you know. Other than that, you know, have a pleasant afternoon, enjoy the balance of your day. And real quick, on a serious note, big up to the young guy, Rondon Wilkinson. He's only 14 years old, but he just won a gold medal for Trinidad and Tobago at the Pan American Archery Championship. Big up, we still winning out there, even if it's not in football.
1: All right, so the applause is for the last bit in your little voice note, right? For the last bit.
4: Yeah, that's what our last segment did.
0: For the archery.
1: The last segment in your voice note. That's what the applause is about.
0: Me and like how he talk, he start that voice.
1: You see the start of that voice, not there?
4: Start bad.
0: Start real bad, boy.
1: Hashim!
0: He come off.
4: Drinking Haterade.
1: Yeah.
0: Matter of tell everybody how much white we put in and we chase.
4: Yeah.
0: This and that, I find he...
1: That's what you have to say?
0: I took umbrage at the start of that voice.
1: Hashim.
0: I find it a bit insulting.
4: Hashim, we in a messy spirit, you know. You understand?
0: Oh, we
4: in a messy spirit.
0: Yeah.
4: Go up the road with that.
0: Let's spoil we little for now.
1: Yeah, boy. Yeah. Not tell you much, but they can't help themselves, boy.
0: If anybody is passing on track with you, I have a spear nip in your car.
4: Mm-hmm.
0: Our pressure is high from since earlier today.
1: Yo!
0: And we need to take something to relieve the pressure.
1: Yeah, boy. No, but hey, I realize it have plenty of haters out there, you know. I'm realizing that, boy.
4: You're saying the World Cup is rigged. That's when you know you're winning.
0: I just walked to my Woodbrook Yard to see if I could get a patty.
1: Yeah.
4: Patty.
0: They didn't have any more patties.
4: Uh-huh.
0: And I was walking back and I crossed the corner here. Somebody in a white van, a Hilux van, called me a lame jack donkey.
4: Wow.
0: Lord, I didn't see who it was. The whole track you doing here. That's the kind of behavior they're exhibiting right now.
1: Wow.
0: Hey, goofy boy. All right. Are your license plate? I'll catch up with you in a time, man.
1: All you, nah, boy. All you gotta do better, you know.
0: 2 o'clock don't tell you, boy.
1: Not real. Still, you know.
0: So, you know what I mean, like Tommy and...
1: They don't want to believe it, boy. They don't want to believe it. They're in the face, you know. Ah, boy. Yeah, have you seen what's going on with the second half of this game, man? Seven minutes after 5. And we are still into the quarterfinals. That's still so.

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0: Prezi's reprisals were like a creeping lion attacking its prey. You'll never know when he strikes. K-Man 6 continues to not take accountability for some many death by his death.
1: Mixmaster Gio.

0: The package has landed. Thank you very much. I appreciate it.
1: Yeah. And all I'm doing is fine. You'll get four.
0: 3-9.
1: True believer. 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
0: And we're done to the never shut down.

0: step on that label. Alright then. 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Go and get some money that he never had. Mack a man, book a flight to somewhere that he never been. Take you up and fly you end up in the Netherlands. No, he in the Netherlands, we're saying that he never had. He gave peace. He said, looking like a flash flood running with deep swells. Got him moving like the weatherman. You got the super soaker. The rat rat, the hacker. Oi, RBJ. I've been looking for the words to describe you, and really and truly, it's just like
1: Mix Master G.
0: Alright then. Use it for a woman that will mack a man or brack a man or mack a man. Go and get some money that he never had. Mack a man, book a flight to somewhere that he never been. Take you up and fly you up, you end up in the Netherlands. No, he in the Netherlands, we're saying that he never had. He gave peace. He said, looking like a flash flood running with deep swells. Got him moving like the weatherman. 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
1: Stories trending this summer brought to you by the Kiss Baking Company. Lionel Messi scored the eighth goal of his eighth of this year's World Cup this afternoon as Argentina made an extraordinary comeback against Egypt, winning the match 3-2 to advance to the quarterfinals of the 2026 World Cup. Messi extended his scoring streak to 9 consecutive games for Argentina and moved to the top of a tight golden boot race. Argentina will now meet the winner of the Colombia-Sweden game, which is currently 0-0. Egypt coach Hossam Hassan said his team were the victim of an injustice in its defeat, suggesting FIFA wanted Lionel Messi to stay in the running at the competition. Egypt were furious at having a goal disallowed following a VAR review and then a subsequent failure to check on the apparent foul by Alexis McAllister in the immediate build-up to Enzo Fernandez's stoppage time winner. Hassan said that Egypt were beaten by external factors as well as the events on the pitch. Prime Minister Kamla Basabi says he has welcomed the decision by CARICOM to refer to the contentious appointment of Secretary General Dr. Carla Barnett to the Caribbean Court of Justice for advice. She described the move as a testament to the chairmanship of CARICOM by St. Lucian Prime Minister Philip J. Pierre. She said he facilitated consensus and the opportunity for the region to move forward in unity. And four people were charged with following an incident at a band launch at the Queen's Park Savannah early Sunday morning when the Silver Star Steel Orchestra continued performing after the DJ had complied with the

0: 2 a.m. license cutoff for Amplified Music. A police press release explained that when police officers attempted to enforce the licensing conditions, the crowd escalated the situation. One silver star player was physically assaulted and injured an officer during an arrest. All 4 men who played with the band were arrested and released on their own bail on Monday and face various charges, including disorderly behavior, resisting arrest. One player faces an additional charge for the assault on the officer. So it's trending in the suburb, brought to you by the KISS Speaking Company.
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0: dollar, million.
1: Of course, nah, boy. 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

0: Well, let us check in one time.
1: But you there, jailer.
0: Let's carry along with us this evening. The team locked on in Southside, Central, Eastside, Westside, Tobago. By extension, the world come.
1: Give thanks, yeah.
0: Come, come.
1: Give thanks, yeah.
2: In your row of it.
1: Give thanks, yeah.
2: Tell the devil keep him.
1: Distance, yeah. All the glory unto God. I will never.
0: As much as I try to wish you back.

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Come on. Which area locked in and load with us this evening? 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Sandy Grandy. Call 90

0: For all those who keep on about the FIFA. 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Now you have to tell them.
1: Yeah, all Colombians. I just got all the confirmed flights.
0: All the confirmed flights for Colombians?
1: Yeah. All boarding passes.
0: They don't have the passes already, all boarding passes?
1: Yeah.
0: Why not? Hold on. Ladies and gentlemen, we have the boarding passes for my Colombian friends. Right? They didn't make it to the second round for that final round. Okay, pilot, you know what to do. Set it.
2: Roger, copy that.

0: Hey, boss, you gonna get ready to do that short break, man?
1: Snatching ropes at the Roxy, homeboy, you did.
0: Y'all know what's coming up next.
1: Mental to your health. Usually roll for self, I have sunrise.
0: Roll it and no hole, let it out.
1: My target.
0: Oh. Big smoke and no choke.
1: Junior Mafia is below the half. Caviar for breakfast.
0: Yeah.
1: Pain bubble baths.
0: Hey, folks, bring it this corn when?
1: The smalls bit.
0: Welcome to the World Cup scoreboard. That's right. Guess this corn when? Fantastic prizes every day, guys. From the round of 16 all the way to the finals. Every game, win vouchers from KFC, Pizza Hut, TGI Fridays, and more. Then at the end of it, guys, one grand prize winner gets to take three friends to a World Cup watch party at TGI Fridays. And of course, get 1,000 voucher to use on the day of the finals. Ay-ay-ay. That is finals. This is how you win, ladies and gentlemen. 1 hour before every game. When you hear the whistle, we will play a whistle. When you hear the whistle, predict the score. Send your messages. You will have 2 minutes to send to the WhatsApp message with your World Cup prediction. That's to 7999696. Right? You can only win once, most importantly, for the entire promotion. Right? If no one wins, well then, guys, we carry the prize forward to the next game. That's right. The World Cup scoreboard is on. Predict the score and win. Hey, guys, this one is courtesy TGI Fridays, KFC, and of course, Pizza Hut. Mm-hmm. Folks, we're going to take that break. Chucky Rayman on the ones and twos. Mother God, God, God, son, stop right. We say tunes on a Tuesday. We call it Tuesday.
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4: 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Then, at the end of it, one grand prize winner gets to take three friends to a World Cup watch party at TGI Fridays and get a $1,000 voucher to use on the day of the finals. This is how you win. 1 hour before every game, when you hear this, you will have 2 minutes to send a WhatsApp message with your World Cup prediction to 799-9696. You can only win once for the entire promotion. If no one wins, we carry the prize forward to the next game. The World Cup scoreboard. Predict the score and win. Courtesy TGI Fridays, KFC, and Pizza Hut.
0: 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Yes, just $60 to give your ride that red carpet shine. And

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1: Rastafari, Celestia, fire, fire, fire, fire, high grade, high grade, high grade.

0: just want to see the people. 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But it never change your mindset, neither your heart. You're still showing love. Send that one time. Don't
1: love your brother, love your sister, love one another, the universal time. 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

0: You can't make the few spoil the bunch. 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Come on!
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0: London tell my coroners, there's only love, yo, Papa, love, love, love, love.

0: 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Yes, big up the whole place. We say love and love and love.
1: Understand, understand. Pilot does land on top of pilot ladder.
2: So Roger, copy that.
3: King David, you know,
1: hold on, Jackie, hold on. Mother say, you're only going in people's place and just showing your face. Like your bed wet. You don't like home. How you can see people don't want you in the place? Eh? And other way.

0: Well, why you only crying to go by people and you're not wanted?
1: Rastafari, that's why we not make no friend from none of them.
2: Lyrical and King David, you know. Watch out for the two.
0: Every mother lying on you, tell me.

0: man King David, you know.
1: Bounce me! Two-faced people. We ain't done yet, you can screen record this too. Big up the people. People think don't burn your eyes at all. They can have what? It will never burn your eyes at all. You come from humble homes, morals and values. Learn to live without it till you get it. Hold your own till you own your own. So big up to the people. When you see people with the things, you don't know how to get it, but you never envy them or bad mind them. You see this one come?

Yeah, Slurry Kalan King. Another big mother.

He that dwelleth in the secret place of the Most High shall abide under the shadow of the Almighty. Hear me, hold on. Hold on. Some say Allah, Chucky. Some say Yahweh, Chucky. Some say Shiva, Chucky. Some say Selassie. Some say Jehovah. But my question stands tonight. You know your religion, but did you get the message in your religion?

0: me shit, yeah.
1: I tell them, Bravo is the last, yeah, the first.
2: Yo,
1: cause in their heart I see painting.
0: Hey, that's your mother who all we bought for. Win!
3: Yeah, yeah, you children of
0: mother says son, daughter, they are dream sellers, or they look out for

0: What area of the energy that love tonight comes?
1: See the wicked get scared. It's been 11 nights, 11 days. Nothing ever burning on me pipe.
0: Mother say, you don't like to tell them what mother say. Tell me if mother lie. Mother say, not everybody clapping at your winnings means that they're clapping for your good. Means that they're clapping for your success. In other words, mother says, show me your friends and I will tell you who you are. You can tell me who is your friends today? Well, let me tell you who you are. You see some of them?

some of them branding themselves around here today. But when it was when you was building that foundation, some of them only seen the glory around here today. But when it was when the foundation

0: I'm bleached.
1: Yeah, what else happened on you? All your selfless cause that, we selfless cause that. You start to give. You see, the one day you stop give is the one day you can regret with your own friend.

0: Olha! Ja, kan vi lige nat? Jeg snap mig alone! Eh? Chucky, is you too?
1: Starter du op?
0: No! Mother Godson! I did love action movies, only I love it bad.
1: Yeah.
0: But lately I catch myself watching Right Time and Element.
2: What is romance?
0: A little romance, too much romance. But when when I realize it start to go far.
2: Yeah.
0: You see when I sit down and start to watch pull like a mess with you?
2: Yeah.
0: You get too far. Or they start to pull me back out. Or they pull me back out. Pull me back out. Or they pull me.
3: Believe me, I don't know why.
4: You see?

0: Good night. Positive vibes, man. I like them tune. I take anything. Every night you could pay that.
1: We love you. Appreciate you. Da-da. Are we gonna do that's that? Monday to Thursday, no 7.
2: Hey boy, my clocks, my pants, my shirt.
1: 7 on the dot, Monday to Thursday, no the rule.
2: Only wallet, you know, in.
1: Knock it if you're white wheel tonight, home.

0: life and you prove them wrong. Go!
1: You got the confidence yourself if you want to make it.
2: All right.
0: Oh, na na na. Or you gonna sit down and see somebody else live your dream? You're talking about it, but you're not living it. You tell them you want to do it, they tell you you can't do it. Yet you have to prove them wrong and get up.

0: are doing this one for the people who believe in yourself. Why wait for somebody to believe in you?
1: Stronger with
0: one father, God bless you with a gift.
1: Yeah.
0: So ladies and gentlemen, embrace a

0: Yeah, man. That is a free pull-up. Right? That one there is the only pull-up I want. We don't have much time. That one is a free pull-up. Anything else at a pull-up that turned up something, I'm serious. Right? For it's not at a play.
1: For real.
0: Real talk and real time. Lungs don't knock it, wheel it. In days like this, ladies and gentlemen, mother say, who have eyes to see will see. Who have ears to hear will hear. Well, I want all of you here tonight.

0: How much of them you show your good ways and your good heart? And the same ones, ladies and gentlemen, to let you down the most in life. People that you will turn a blind eye for are the same ones to shock you in life. Imagine total strangers treat you better than family.
1: Rain shower on the judgment day.
0: Family started
1: first what they never said.
0: Family itself started shock you and all in life.
1: Rain shower on the judgment day. The dealer first what they never said.
0: We never say mankind was selling no. Question stands.
1: Shower on the judgment.
0: Would you repent for your sins?
1: First what the
0: real talk and real time. Turn up the level.
1: The dealer first what they

0: I say, mother, you see, world friendship, brother.
1: See a man first, you see, man. You run the place, you know, be one. Rain shower on the judgment day. The dealer first, what they never say. Get yourself covered or be put away.
0: Tell me, mother, lie, you know.

0: the energy tonight? How the energy feeling?
1: Crazy.
0: Come on.
1: Crazy energy.
0: How the energy feeling out there, ladies and gentlemen?
1: It's only tunes.
0: Come on, tunes on a Tuesday.
1: Tunes have to play.
0: Where? Hotel. Yeah, man. You see that one you're going and play there?
1: Yeah.
0: Enough of them out there don't know about that.
1: Nah.
0: Enough of them out there. Mommy and daddy made it good for all you. Eh? Some of them don't know Chucky. Mm-hmm. Mommy alone play the role of mother and father. Mm-hmm. So because mommy play the role of mother and father, we have to be stronger.